0: you have permission as soon as this train clears up.
1: Cars 3, 7231. 2 cars 2, 7231. 7231 stop.
2: That's right.

0: No, sir. We've got three sets of movers out in front of this shop right now. Probably moving about the next 45 minutes or hour. Yeah, I got three sets of movers trying to iron out the front of the service center up here.
1: All right, I'm done.
0: Yes, sir. It's going to be a little bit.
2: At a point underground, clear for track. Back at a 10 on a couple.
3: All right, at the joint lined up, coming back 10, 45-51.
0: Yeah, he's probably 100 engines around his post right now. He'll give me just a minute.
2: You're taking on, Bob.

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0: Three more on a couple.
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0: 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All right, last car, 45 to 1.
1: One more.
0: Give me half. 20 feet. 15 feet. 10.
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1: Drop 3 clear, 10331.
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2: M410
1: on the west end of 63, 7097, Deleter, head in.
3: Think I'm gonna make it to B-Tower?
4: No, you shouldn't make it there. 5,200 feet, you shouldn't really even get too close to that crossover.
5: Alright. Dr. Stable pulling on it. Will someone be able to give me a ride after I shove this in?
4: Yeah. PTI, you coming to the west end of 11?
6: Yes, I'm on the dirt road now, headed that way.
4: Watch, she's headed that way, 6.

0: shouldn't make it there. 5,200 feet, you shouldn't really even get too close to that crossover.
1: Coach Campbell pulling on it. Will someone be able to give me a ride after I shove this in?
0: Yeah, PTI, you coming to the west end of 11?
2: Yes, I'm on the dirt road now, headed that way.
0: Watch, she's headed that way, 691.

0: 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Dropping you three-step, you're clear. All pulling on it, spotting up on that Z9.
1: That's good. 691 line back to Royal Edmond.
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0: 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Go ahead. All right, dropping your 3-step, getting ahead, 15 cars. 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
3: Nothing I can do with you right now. Once I get this a bit of moving done, I'll get you straight on in here.
2: Let's say 20 minutes or so, 10, 15, 20 minutes.

0: 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Give me just a second.
1: 7231, draw 3, step down, sir. I'll give you an option check.
2: Not check, 7231.
0: All right, we good. Clear all stretches.
2: 3 step, 1900.

0: 47 XO2 that's shot when you get them tied down.
1: All right, y'all have a good night.
0: Yeah. 493, you'll get out of XO2 also. Just talk to me after you get them tied down. I'll get y'all ready to come here.
2: Again, 4551. Got it, three step applied.
3: 488 South, Smiler was where we go.
1: All right, Heat, police the three, check the handbrakes, I'll hold. Thank
2: you.
0: 3 flag 7231. 18 will be fine.
2: Sir, you have three-step applied on engine 4551.
1: 488 ATAL, you say T10 BI?
0: Great.
1: Thanks, sir.

0: I'm knocking, dropping, and checking. Are you? Are they in the clear?
1: Full monitor.
0: Right at it. All right, let's do a little shove. Drop and clear.
1: All right.
2: About 5 feet, Mr. Taylor.
0: All right, appreciate it.
3: All right, give me a minute. Got 37, 1900.
0: I'm having to work this flag out.
4: These three flag on the pin, 1900.
3: On a pin, release three, 1900.
0: Started moving them yet?
4: All right, that's good right here.
0: Three-step reapplied.

0: West End. Have y'all let 410 out? I think he's got three motors. And then y'all come to 73. 410, y'all clear to go.
1: X-32-493.
2: X-32. He's going to meet you on channel 1.
1: It's 91, when y'all ready, we'll go back to 9 and pick up that DP.
0: Go ahead.
2: Coming to you to West End with two of them.
0: Set it out West End. 410 going out, hump set down there. Y'all down there. Another one, y'all set it to West End. Get y'all clear when we can.
3: You got walled on, but I gave you 3-step, 4551. It's correct, over.
0: Up riding, clear off.
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0: Roll on once, right?
2: 32.
4: What'd you say, Terry? You got walked on. 33-10.
3: I understand, dropping you 3, you're clear all, get ahead of how many? 15, here we go.
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5: Waiting at West End, all right.
0: Walk over, my face will go around the corner.
2: I'm
5: going to drop 3.
2: You
5: want to
2: cancel
1: the 3-3-3.
5: Out with 3 of them.
1: Yeah, we're coming out with 3.
2: That's right.
0: This thing comes up 4403. You're shooting the proceed. Fairgrounds West 77920.
2: See you later, folks.
0: 3.
2: 3231, line lock to R9, Hubrine, clear all, James Jackson clear. Good to shove on back, 10-1-0 to couple.

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0: all these.
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0: 3-2-4.
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0: I got to start right here. If not, I'm going to run all over.
1: All at one time again. 410 gets out of here. I'm getting you all in here.
2: 7097, I'm under 4.
1: Tempe. 5B. 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
0: Happen to know the motors you got?
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0: I don't know where I'm going to put this stuff at. They ruined this place today while I was sleeping.
2: Say again? I don't know where I'm going to put this stuff at. They ruined this place today while I was sleeping.

0: Assuming a 7315 coming across the derailleur first.
1: Say again.
0: Assuming a 7315 coming across the derailleur first.
1: Yeah, that's right. That bathroom gonna need some
0: attention. All right, you get ready to go to 72 here in a minute. Let me find out what's in front of you right here.
2: 7097, I'm under 4.
1: 1900 and
2: 5460. 15 7395, XO2 will get out of there. Pull up here, these are all Jim. Get you that switch line for you as soon as I can.
3: Yes, sir.
2: Waiting on a set of power to get out of the shop. Coming through the tunnel.
0: Copy, Asa.
2: Tower.
4: We got 7 engines to come out with, and we bid 20 minutes.
5: Miss
4: Emily, this is your M542 Taylor here. I am trying to set this bad order out, and I am right on this freight lead switch, or this signal, excuse me, signal.
5: I got you. Yeah, you looked like you were holding the circuit there and then got back behind it and it ran that signal in time. I just hung you a new one. Can you see it from where you're at?
4: Count this window.
5: Thing I could do, I mean, I can technically talk to you about the signal, but, make sure you and I got our jobs tomorrow. I can't just tell you to take the light because I got you one.
4: Let me get out and go look. Do you want me to job brief now with you? I've still got to get my light arm to get my man to the head. Do you want me to do that now?
5: It's whatever's easier for you.
4: Go ahead and knock it out. Taylor and Dixon, we were on duty at 1800 with M54203 with the bullet in 93862. We have three engines, two on the head. We've got a 4551 and a 5501. Both have over 4,000 gallons. The DP's in the 128th position, 551 in the correct place. We got 85 loads, 111 empties, no restrictions, 60 mile an hour, 14,928 ton, 11,675 foot. PTC and trip off are going to work.
5: All right, good deal. I got it. That'll be just fine. It's going to be one of those nights, so I'm not in too much of a rush for you to break your neck and y'all get started and head out this way. We're going to see at least two non-clears here at Bowling, but that'll be fine. Y'all finish up here, get squared up. If you don't see that light, holler at me. I can talk you by, do whatever I need to do, and then give me a shout when y'all are totally solid, buttons pushing, all that jazz, and we'll start creeping that way.
4: Sounds good. Sounds like it's going to be a long night.
5: Well, I think it'll be prettier than it's been the last few days. I don't want to jinx us, but I'm parting the seas. That way y'all can take off after this.
4: All right. I'm going to hold you to it, dear. All right. Bye.
5: Thanks. Here we go.
6: Hi, 5135.
4: 4551 to conductor, over.
0: 72 to that mark when it's your turn.
1: Alright, 72 to that mark.
0: Log that DP out if you got it, please.
1: Hey, that ain't got none, it's all head in.
0: Four ten.
2: say, David. Yes, you're good on the East End 7.

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1: Right. 493, you still on my 10?
2: Everybody's over there on 32 talking at the same time.
1: They just gonna go to H19, then I'll line you to the shop.
0: Okay.
1: Right, let's go 647.

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0: Go ahead, 786.
1: L79603, got rigs been turning, I'll do 1900. Bullets number 93954, that's 93954, 50 messages. 87 cars, 36 loads, 51 inches, 6474, the tons, 5105 on the length, for 60 mile an hour. No restrictions, got one engine, head in power, 794, 4000 gallon, TOPTC, no parking route. You said pull around there and be waiting on the light.
0: All right, take one indication, over.
1: I think the case, then I said, hey,
2: M408A, Tower.

0: dispatcher, Jacksonville to I-197-03 outbound crew, over.
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2: This is the inbound, dispatcher.
0: Anything on the outbound?
2: No man heard anything, still sitting here waiting, over.
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0: right, where's the box?
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2: 691,
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2: Your guys' power is going to go to H19 as well. There, over.
1: Said you want all five of these on H19 as well. 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

0: mano, né?
1: So that's 647 crews. If you have to couple up to their engines, make sure they're clear. Remember.
2: All right, make sure it's 647 clear. 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

0: 95.
1: 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Which is Walter. See you.
0: Yeah, Simon.

0: MTO to the D-502.
1: D-502-0.
0: When you guys get to the service center, call the chief. There's supposed to be a ride there to take you to Upton to get on the X-541, over.
1: That's right. That's what we're supposed to get started with before we come get 493. Our bags are already in the van.
0: I didn't copy you there. What was that, D-502?
1: Our stuff already in the van that's taking us to Upton.

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0: Roger that. 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
0: Yes, sir. Yeah. Crew on duty, over.
1: You didn't swap out, would you?
0: No, not yet.
2: Great. 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
1: Who is?
0: You're at the service center.
1: Call me and ask me to swap out 197 first.
0: All right. 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
1: Yes, sir, got the McCoy and Kixon on duty, 1625, bulletin 93699, 81 messages. Got our train has two engines head in with lead engine 3407, plenty of fuel, PTC and TO are good. Looks like we got 33 loads, no empties, 6,153 tons, 6,218 feet. No restrictions, it's not a key train, over.
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1: Hi there, M4803, KL Wheeler, TL Gordon on duty at 1900. Got Dispatcher Bulletin 93965. Got CFXT 3310 and a 3083 trailer. 5,000 gallons of fuel. 60 loads, 63 empties. 98.56 on the tonnage, 74.40 on the limb, 7,600 on the limb. We do have sufficient power, no, not a key train, no environment work. PTC tripped out miles ago.
0: All right, got one turn in the corner there ahead of you, and as soon as it clear, be signal indication, over.
1: Well, I'm saying the train is clear ahead of us, signal indication, over.
0: That's correct. You said no work. Or what, you said you got no work to do?
1: That's right, no work, no en route work.
0: All right, thank you. Big money, Keith. Not true.
2: Seven.
3: Hey, 542, Miss Emily, just letting you know I got my man on my head. We're coming around here to Jamestown Signal.
4: Fantastic. That'll be just fine there. Yeah, he's on down this way, 197. I'm going to scoot him out ahead of you there. And then you're stacked up behind that. We'll head up to Bowling.
3: All right. Here we go.
4: Thank you, y'all. Good night.

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0: McCoy?
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0: 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Tear us out of pass.
1: I'm in a 15 right now. 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
0: And fork. 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About to say, first one to change the time gets the light. Nah, that ain't what these signals are saying up here. We're gonna follow y'all. Y'all gonna make us a path.
2: Hope so.
0: How many hours y'all on duty now?
2: Five, I think.
0: All right. We got 7 to go. Plenty of time. Leo
1: says 5 and a half.
0: 942 approach Herbertville on the one track north. M515 02 no future.

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1: Approach limited, Herbertsville, two tracks, CS 1634 07 northbound.

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0: Oh, I'll be real good here in about half an hour so I can run out the store. How are you?
1: I am great. We've got 5 hours in the hole waiting for trail while you're going to do that.
0: I got you. Yeah, I'll get you fixed up. We'll watch it here. I'm getting y'all a route now to keep y'all running, and then we'll get you fixed up here on that other end. I'll make sure it's in place.
1: All right. We shall appreciate it.
0: Absolutely. Y'all have a good night. Don't work too hard.
1: All right. Happy 4th.
0: Thank you. Same to y'all. Same to y'all. Happy 4th.

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1: Tower, 410.
0: 408's out of the way. How you want us to leave the town tonight?
1: Go up 210.

0: says she's going to keep us moving. Look up tight.
1: Well, she said there was two non-clearance at Bowling that we was going to have to wait on. I don't know if they're there or coming or what, but after that, it would be pretty good, she said.
0: Okay.

0: All right, I guess we go to 12.
1: They don't go up T12. I'll figure out some place for you to set it.
0: All right.
1: You can set it down the lead there.
0: Okay.
1: Yeah, but I got a job to go pick it up.
0: I go ahead of them.
2: Yes, sir.
0: You like the sound of that, don't you?
2: I do.
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Saturday and 48-03, clear. 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No.

0: CFX detector, milepost 591.5, no defects, repeat, no defects, total axles 276, detector out.
1: 97, no defects, got a good axle count, clear, 2 minutes, 60-3407 northbound.

0: Jake is still looking.
1: All wound up, Clipper 20, backing up, 70-97, up in 3.

0: 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Roger Johnson, enter the Jessup Sub South, set 792 up.
1: That's 97, I'm under 40.

0: headlights not working back there? Alright, I guess we'll just be in the truck. Hey, Brian?
1: Yeah.
0: Yep, pretty good trip, eh?
1: Yeah.
2: This is XL 744-03, slow approach, Jenkins Street South, 7792.

0: Don't wait emergency in front of the van, man. And just replay that when I think Sabrina got in. Looking 4.5 hours just to let them swap in.
1: Yeah, you'll be home for the fourth, though.
0: We're going to shoot forward.

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0: Hey, I'm just curious, where is Rice Junction at? Because I'm over here on Carswell looking for the train, and I do not know where Rice Junction is.
1: What train are you looking for?
0: It's I-198.
1: Go to Carswell Avenue there. I hadn't made it there yet.
0: Okay, so you just want to stay right here at Carswell to pick them up?
1: Yeah. I'll holler at you when I see them pulling up there.
0: All right, I appreciate it.

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1: Which one?
0: So we're going T10, over.
2: They're going to go up. You're going to go up T12 and put that car in Z09410. Line them up T12 there, 295. T10, set that car in Z09.
3: Say 27792. 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
2: Well, they're in there pulling it, and it's going to be empty. 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
3: CCR, go ahead.
4: 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Total axle 538. Detector out.
5: 515-02, no defects. And they approach slow. Urbanville, one track set.
3: Okay, so I need to go to the service center and pick up the outbound crew and bring them to Carswell.
1: You're already at Carswell, aren't you? You're picking up the inbound crew, right?
3: Right, and I'm taking them back to Manchester.
1: Nah, you just stay out here in my yard. One's going to come get them. Come on, 744. Let's go back. I'll send you back down T10. You have to wait in line.
3: Right, here we go.
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0: 14-8, we're back, fellas.
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1: M410-03,
0: over.
1: 410-03, over. You got Glisson and Murray on duty at 2,100 hours, leaving Waycross with 59 loads and 28 empties, 85.56 on the tonnage, 57.64 on the length. Head in power. Dispatcher bulletin is a 94037, and everything's up and running. Over.
0: All right, here we go. Go to Homestead there. Meet this 807 pulling up to it now, and we'll get you going. Over.
1: All right, meet one at Homestead. Thank you.
0: That's it.

0: Swing, over. Say, dispatch Jack, swing, it's over. 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Hey, 410, leaving Lake Cross now. They're going to come to Homestead to meet you, and we'll get you down to Derry clean, over.
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0: the buggy
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0: The pup champ.

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0: 543, I got that one. Appreciate that, y'all. Have a good night.
1: Power 98, 8 folks, 0, 0, 0, 0, 0, 0, 0, 0, 0, 0, 0, 0, 0, 0, 0, 0, 0, 0, 0, 0, 0, 0, 0, 0, 0, 0, 0, 0, 0, 0, 0, 0, 0, 0, 0, 0, 0, 0, 0, 0, 0, 0, 0, 0, 0, 0, 0, 0, 0, 0, 0, 0, 0, 0, 0, 0, 0, 0, 0, 0, 0, 0, 0, 0, 0, 0, 0, 0, 0, 0, 0, 0, 0, 0, 0, 0, 0, 0, 0, 0, 0, 0, 0, 0, 0, 0, 0, 0, 0, 0, 0, 0, 0, 0, 0, 0, 0, 0, 0, 0, 0, 0, 0, 0, 0, 0, 0, 0, 0, 0, 0, 0, 0, 0, 0, 0, 0, 0, 0, 0, 0, 0,

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0: 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Thank you, sir. Happy 4.
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0: I said, then you get to the west end, get it tied down, and tie that power down in XO2.
1: Tie it down and then tie the power down in XO2. We got
0: that's right. 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
0: He's on the car inspector's channel. 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
1: Yeah, you lined. 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
0: Next time.
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0: 37, when you can, David.
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0: 209 at the service center will need to ride the car as well to swap. 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
1: All right.
2: Oh, 05 Jason, 07 9

0: talking about there, 198.03.
1: Yes, sir. You got Watts and Rogers on duty. It's 2200 with bulletin number 94170. We got 23 loads, no empties, 5,538 on the ton, 4,822 on a limp. Not a key train, no restrictions, PTC work, trip off work. All head in power, got 2,000 gallons of fuel, ready to head to Savannah. Over.
0: All right, I understand. We got plenty of power, plenty of fuel, and ready to go to Savannah.
1: That's right, over.
0: Bruce Bull, where you staying? Looking for signals. I'll let AJE know you're ready.

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CSST 326, I 125, 02, southbound. Single main, a number, two strikes.

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0: The crew that's sitting on XO2, get a ride to the service center.
1: They should have went to the service center. Missy, I don't know if they walked over there. They should still be on it.
2: It looks like somebody's on it, Missy. I think I see a vest from here.
1: 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Hey, Tower M515.

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0: Apache Jack 20, over.
1: 6 to that service center, over.
2: Go ahead, sir.
1: Yes, sir, ready to head out east if we can off this turntable.
2: Head that way, sir.
1: Thank you, over.
0: Put a rock top of staff at stack in there. I should have a signal for you now. I'm going to talk to the conductor.

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0: Go ahead.
1: Yeah, we had an east, had this F-05 permission to swing out, and I armed the lights and shoved back in and get me on the head.
0: Yeah, that'll be fine. Give you a heads up, your work order's gonna be around there somewhere, that down there, that truck down there waiting on you's gonna be, have your work order.

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1: What was that, 744?
0: Lined up for T12.
1: All right, come on, T12, 13 all the way towards that line.
0: 13 all the way, I know.
2: We got poles in the train about 30 deep, mobile.
1: What's that?
2: Poles in the train 30 deep.
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1: Oh, yeah.
0: Yeah, we're pulling up the Cogswheel right now.
1: Yeah, I'll send them out there to tell you.
2: They're already on the way.
1: All right.

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1: M45203 CSXT 3295. Got a medium approach, medium at Astoria, no defects, good axle count, Braganza DD, main to number one, northbound out.

0: 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Thank you, sir.
1: 410, we're going to roll over there and see if maybe they forgot about us here.

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0: All right. 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
1: Thank you.
2: Coming here, J.E.
0: J.E. over.
2: 807A near the south end. There we go. Here we go. Never mind.
0: Yeah, switch wasn't locking up. I got

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1: M2902, they're ready to go for information, though.
0: Let's go ahead with it.
1: Alright, we got Harder and King on duty at 2240, bulletin 94235. Got two engines on the head, 872, 7428. 84 loads, two empties, 1196 on the ton, 12824 on the length. Got 1100 gallon on the liter, 3000 on the trail. Everything's up and working. No restrictions there, over.
0: All right, I understand. Plenty of power, plenty of fuel, and motivated. We're going to pull down to Astoria, and Brian Robertson's going to inspect some kind of car or something or another that y'all are talking about. Over.
1: I understand. They're going to check a car out of Astoria.
0: All right, thank you.
1: Appreciate it.
0: Dispatch Jacksonville out.

0: M209 there, Brian. Railroad police has got a look at the car. They're a story. Are we ready to pull down there? Would you take it?
1: I got 744. He's supposed to be pulling out right now. Says he clears it, gets stacked down to Astoria. Yeah, the NOM told me there's supposed to be a Brian Robertson out there. Somebody out there to inspect some kind of car. The police called something on it.
0: All right. We'll get down there and make it happen.
1: Here we go. Thank you.

0: 4403, approach Waycross Diamond Energy, just sub north, 7792.
1: All right, southbound, y'all look good with the marker.
2: All right, we appreciate it. Y'all have going.
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0: Missy wants to get 209 swapped out. There'll be a 125. It's going to need a ride coming up right behind them.
1: All right, 209 is already
0: swapped
1: out and heading back to
0: the service center. Yeah, they should be on duty.
1: All right.
0: They'll be on duty in 20 minutes.
1: All righty, I'll be waiting.
2: Huh.

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0: 2902. Here I jump the track to the CSX 872. All that sound. Really for you, over.
1: Hello.
0: EP1 number 78491 to this. M64502 on the 7801 employee boiler, leads my authority on all tracks from the NAS GNF interlocking to the SAS. Right, get over.
1: 78491, M64502, 7801 boiler. NAS GNF interlocking, SAS Ruskins. You go take me to your general.
0: That's right.
1: 2333, WMS.
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0: 61. I guess he's out there pulling over on T20, getting it clear, getting it 645 by. Or unless you want to back up on T21 right there.
1: Transmission.
0: Turn on road 2. Put a change on 3.

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1: 8 Tower.
0: Yes, sir. We load up on the engine ready to come out there west end. They're open.
1: Thank you, line 605. Once all the traffic gets clear, I'll be to get you out.
0: All right, we'll be standing by.
2: Corner 403 clear, Dixon Road, eastbound 779.
3: Hello, we got a traffic jam, huh?

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1: Dairy Queen.
2: All right, I'll be a minute.
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0: 443, clear. Greenway eastbound, 10-6-6-7-7-9-2.
1: All right, on the point ride, backing up 8, switches our line, 7276.
2: Y'all headed west, right? There's not a fall in line down there until everybody clears up. Train's pulling in, 295 down there. If y'all can go east, I'll go east by you.
3: CSX detector.
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3: 1.5.
1: Alright, 66.
2: Here's that police again, 209.
4: 209, over.
2: Right, sir, if you'll give me 3-step, I'm gonna see if I can't locate this rail car and get this container taken care of.
4: I understand, railroad police, you got 3-step on CSX 872.
2: Alright, sir, I'll call you as soon as I'm clear.
4: Sir, thank you.
1: All right, Dan, coming out to east end on this 7276. Appreciate it.
5: I 125-02 ATOL, come in, officer.
6: Hey, sir.
5: Yes, sir. What's your instruction? Are you pulling up?
6: Carswell.
5: I understand Carswell.
1: 605 to the service center. Yes, sir. We'll be going out to east end, though.
2: I'm clear to go.
1: Clear to go, all right.

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1: I'll be on the floor when I get there. You're on the floor.
2: I'll be on the floor. Two reasons on that one to the side.

0: 645 line out of East Center Road 2. Down towards the, towards the north connection, line out of road 2 towards that north connection, that's 645.
1: North connection.

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0: Yes, sir. 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

0: Y 290, whatever yard east, well, west end of service center.
1: 61.
0: Where are you, 251?
1: 261.
0: 261. 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
1: Correct.

0: 605, line P20 towards that southern connection. Get up there on 90, about southwind, T12.
1: All right, line toward that southern connection, and then you line up to that 12.

0: 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You can get out at any time.
1: Tower down on the 4, 7226. Down in Florida, 7276 and 3-0.
2: Screw 605
1: whenever you get a turn around, line about yourself, we're in T12. 605, 605. Alright.
2: I made it.
1: Alright, there's 7226, clear around, we got some switch line. We have to do 10 at a time, check.
0: On the point, ride 10. 7276.

0: Go on station. Got it. Thank you. 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
1: Yeah, they're saying that 7226.

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1: T-12, 7276.

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Mississippi Service Center, ready to head west when we can. 7276.

0: 650. 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
1: Thank you.
0: All right, ready when you are, Lionel. Coming to you there, Lionel.
2: Thank you. 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

0: right, up and right, backing up point at 72 to 76. 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
1: Yeah, we'll get on 220, Sheriff.
0: We are going down to the beach house.
1: All right.
2: Yeah, I ain't forgot about you. Good thing. Got our bunch cleared up yet.
1: Yeah, we'll clear up on 220.
2: All right. 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

0: CSX Police at
1: M209. M209, go ahead there, CSX Police, over.
0: Right, so I'm releasing my three set. Got three containers resealed. Y'all are good to go.
1: I understand you in the clear dropping that three step. Got three containers resealed. Have a good one, man. Thank you.
0: Yes, sir. Y'all have a safe trip.

541-30, over. Y'all bus ordered back to Manchester. Trick is, I also ordered a bus for M541 back to Manchester. There's only one bus, so y'all gonna be riding together back to Manchester, from what I gather. That M541 just pulling out of Osierfield headed your way as well. What was that there, X541? To the yard, it's not taking us in right now. I got I-125 parked over there at Jamestown. Give you the next one, but you'll pull it there, you'll block across us, won't you? We'll get you moving again as soon as we can. That's Jackson.

0: Service Center, Michael. We clear that west end derailleur. Have a good tour, folks.
1: Dispatch, Nashville, L743
2: over. I get that light back at 4 and I might get y'all around, get y'all through there. 261
1: over.
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2: Yes, sir, you got a Gadsden Jr. and Alt on duty at 2340. We got dispatcher bulletin 94336 with 74 messages released and ready to go. We got three engines at end power. Total of 1,500 gallons in all three, 1,500 gallons in all three, enough horsepower. Make it to Savannah. We got a total of 55 loads, zero empties, 13,595 tons, 11,768 feet. No work perform in route, not a key train, calendar days have been done. PTC is good to go, operable, CO is operable. Everyone's on board. We are ready to make our way to Savannah.
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1: 72 and couple.
2: 72 and couple.
3: Yes, next step, I just sent.
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2: Extra hot.
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0: come over and break free, Chris. 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All right, 1.5 to a couple, 7276.
1: Come on over, 03, Chris.

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1: Fiji 650 here, are mounted up and ready to go. Ready to get the track moving, can't over.
0: Alright, go ahead and give me your run down there.
1: 7426 on that M6504, bulletin 94356-94366, Tom Jr. conductor, Murray is junior engineer. Double pack order 7287 in the leader, 41 loaded 92 empty with 8991 on the tonnage, 8311 on the land. 43 to $7,000 officer somehow, 7 in Thomasville, PGCTO, and Alpha operational, plenty of fuel, ready to rock and roll, over.
0: How many for Valdosta and how many for Thomasville?
1: Then we got 43 to squeeze in Valdosta somewhere, and then we got 7 for Thomasville, over.
0: $5.92.
1: That's right.
0: 5 to 8 Come on, 12-13 towards that freight lead, 6-5.
1: 12-13 freight lead, I understand.
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0: 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AM 59290 M6503 7287 Combs 1A 1B 1C and 11 1A Main both SS Russell's Main and the NAS NF Interlocky Main 1B Main both from the SS NF Interlocky Main and the Switch North End Equipment Main 1C siding both from the Switch North End Valdosta siding to the crossover Valdosta siding. And line left up switch to AN650.4.
1: AC1 number 789-17-789-17 on 7426 AM 592 at AM 6504 and at 7287 employee comes senior circle line 1A operate main trap both directions SAS Ruskin Main to the NAS GNF from the locking on the main circle line 1B operate main trap both directions from the SAS NS and the locking on the main to the switch north end equipment on the main circle line 1C siding in both directions switch north end of Valdosta siding the crossover Valdosta siding. Circle line 11, permission on that switch, 650.4, over.
0: 0047 WMS. 0047 WMS. Oh, coming off the south side there?
1: That's right.
0: Okay, we got a
1: jack spot. Hey there, JG, up there by equipment, we got a track inspector ahead of us.
0: No, you don't have nothing. I just, they're talking about calling 649 at 3 o'clock, depending on how long y'all take. I don't know if it'll take y'all up or how it'll work out.
1: All right, we'll do. We're on the lookout for it. All right, appreciate it.

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2: Bye.

SPL 125, lead into 3260. Got a medium clear Brunswick Junction. Eastbound main track, lead engine 3260. Eastbound.

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0: No defects.
1: Couple up 72. Swing that other one over to 73. The westmost. I'm going to file the ladder and run out of room over here. The westmost, I have to go to 73.
2: All right, we'll be in to see what we can do.

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1: Eastbound main truck.
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2: Need to swing those top two over to 72. Or excuse me, 73. Over that. You're running from the eastmost?
4: Airfield to the CP. Clear at the point.
5: Clear
4: at
5: cover.
4: Clear the cover on that. You do 12 over to the cover there, over.
6: Only thing I heard you say, you at the point. Switch the line to FO8. What else you say, over?
4: Give me 12 over to the cover there, over 72, 76.
6: I clear about 12 to a cover, 72, 76. At the point.

0: been a pretty easy over that west end there. I got my hot job coming off running through 10. Once they get clear, I'll get you out the rest of the way.
1: All right, dragging her feet.
2: Got them moving on the bottom now, 7276.
1: How many you say over?
2: Taking on the bottom. 10, 7276.
3: Down to 8 Tower.
0: Go ahead.
3: At 126, where are they swapping out at?
0: Nowhere at the moment. They still at their homestead.
2: The place we're going to be.
1: Hey, ain't on the hook, 7276.

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0: Bubba Moore, where you can, that's 727C, something in the clear.
2: In the clear, little Bob, here to go.
0: Clear,
2: stretching, 72, 76.

0: 452. 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
2: looking out. 126, the approach south in Homestead. 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
1: No, they don't want us.
0: What?
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0: Repeat, no defects. Total axles, 2, niner, 2. Detector out.
1: It was 743, no defect. Approach limits at Jamestown, 1 track, 713 and up.
2: Waiting on you there. You start easing them on.
1: You got three steps, 3295.

0: AO743 approach meeting in Herbertville, one track south, 713 and up.
1: JD.
2: This is JD, this is M60503, they're over.
1: M60503, over.
2: Jeff, Buchanan and Carmen on duty at 2330 with book the number 94319, total 65 messages. We got 40 loads, 136 empty, 10,097 on the ton, 10,663 on the footage. All my units got over 4,000 gallons. We are DP tonight, no restriction, no key train.
1: I understand, plenty of power and plenty of fuel, ready to go north.
2: Yes, sir, we got to get this EOT armed, then we'll be ready to go north.
1: All right, I got a 743 going by there now, trying to get over on that JE dispatcher. As soon as he clears up, I got you stacked down.
2: All right, we'll be standing by looking at a signal. Appreciate it.
1: Thank you, J-Dispatch, thanks, out.

0: Hey, Jay, I pulled up about 15 cars. I talked to the dispatcher. He said he got a train going by. Once he clear, he'll have us stacked out to go out.
1: I have to get it from the other side. Let me get 3-step back.
2: You got 3-step on a 2-3-2-9-5.
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3: 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Rice Junction crossing two tracks, 7138 up.
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0: 3295, ground point clear, switch line. 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

0: L743, you got a clear south Waycross. Two track, 7138 up.
1: Here we go.

0: Later.
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0: Town. Head that way, looking out of.
1: And eight.
2: 20 cars, 3295.
1: Zero. Hey, but like you in the clear, I can pull up about 15 cars.
2: Around me, clear you got. Yeah.

0: 541-30, right
1: there, Daryl.
0: Go ahead. Yeah,
1: I'll get cars, really. 20 cars,
2: 3295. 20. Y'all 10-6 with BP over. Y'all say it in fits to the tunnel.
3: Yes, sir. Dispatcher said he had one going to be going across the diamond.
2: All right, I got a signal. Y'all line all the way out on the number one.
3: Say we got a signal there.
1: 295.
3: All right, 20.
4: 541-8.
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0: Yeah, ready for you at Wake Cross. I'm going to pull you behind back handle.
1: Thank you, too. 10 cars, 3295.

0: 5 more, 3295. Three more. Two. One. That'll be 43 South. Clear Astoria, 7138 up.
1: Got all three of them steps on the 3295.

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2: It's fairly easy, but I'm going to hold back at Haywood until we get a light up in.
0: All right, I understand. That's fine, over. Thanks for letting me know. Stay Spanish Jacks out.
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0: fly to, two of them on your west end.
1: NPO.
0: Yeah, look up this NATX45033.
1: It shouldn't be in your call assist.
0: Okay, yeah, they on.
2: Yeah, that should be the car you leave behind.
0: What's you see that one?
2: Hey, Jay.
1: We'll just get that, we'll cut away and get that EOD off.
0: That's 7-2-7-2, we'll get that 37 from you. Command,
2: 7-2-76. 7-2-76, over.
0: Yes, sir, let me grab that 37 from you, over.
2: Radio breaking up, what'd you say, over?
0: 3-step, 3-step on that 7-2-76.
2: Come in there, AJ.
0: Hello, if you can't come in there.
2: 6.
0: I got 3-step on
2: 7-2-76.

0: Henry 7276.
1: I can't hear him. Go ahead, Dad. Hey, Jay, over.
2: Tell him to release that three stuff. I'm in the clear. Knock and take.
1: All right, clear about knock and take on 72, 76.

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1: Thank you, sir.
2: Almost 4638 Broke Distiller River, 589 Southern.
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0: to do a brake test on the head on 7276. You got a three step over.
1: Understand. You got that three step on that 7276.
0: That's right.

0: Eldorado.
1: Alright, Lincoln 3, step on 7276. Get in the head seat. Say two over. Yeah, I can't hear nothing he's saying. I appreciate it.

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1: Right now, clear 47.

0: say that good there. That'll do. All right, stopping. 7276.
1: 3-step on that stop, 7276.
0: All right, you got 3-step on CSA, get to 7276.
1: Can you hear me, little bud?
0: Go ahead, over.
1: 4452.
0: Say 4452, all right?

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1: Two five, he's mashing it.

0: 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Hi. Right there.
1: Test out crew to service center over. Channel 3.
0: Hey, hit it again there, AJ.

0: You do got that 0452, right?
1: I got an armed up on the head showing 72 on the rear.
0: All right, showing 72 on the rear.

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0: Enfield, M605.
2: 605, O.
0: Where's the engine at?
2: 605, O. I'm almost up here to Cardswell. That road crossing right before you get to Cardswell.

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0: Out. 605
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0: 807, Falcon Nation, row 1.

0: Hey, John. American Asian Row Wolf. They're on that south there. Mind that over there in that south forward hill. How'd y'all get at? Laying a bowl over.
1: So yeah, we're leaving a bowl mission to the service center.
0: I'm mission out there.
1: All right.
0: I want to come out 61.
2: All right, 4702. I'm up and riding clear. Got a restricting signal. I'm ready to step my way get on 15 looking out. 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
1: All right, up in the clear 15.

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1: M54 to 1 Dispatcher. We're going to come out. Nothing to come back at us.
0: There's an I-126 right behind him. Coming up to Jamestown. You going to come out after that? Y'all start easing down.
1: Okay, appreciate it. Did
0: anybody
1: see anybody get another bus?
0: Couldn't get another bus. They exhausted all their means of trying. Over.
1: All right, here we go. Hang on.
0: You're going to go around that X-541. They're not going to take her in yet. I guess she's a DP train, so you're going to come around there going in the yard.
1: All right, okay. All right, here we go. Highly space dev player 20. 720 your way, here we go.
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3: MC-4503, 7276, guys, clear, man, 2. Single man, number 1, no.

DM 6043, lead runway to CSX DB221, got a medium approach, medium number, main to the number one track, Astoria, approach track, Southlake Charles, North.

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1: What was that?
2: Got going on 807.
1: Government
2: clearance.
1: I thought you already did that. You

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0: Knock knock check, here we go. 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
1: Alright, back here.
2: Declare you West Indy,
3: 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Thank you, 61.
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0: 604, y'all 9200 feet head in, correct?
1: That is correct, though. Well, it says 93, but I think that's counting the engine.
2: Bring us in, Chris. It's been a long night, buddy.
0: Yeah, once this air system gets out of the way, I'm going to get you in.
2: All right, thank you, buddy.

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1: F-491-02 CSX 2108, I'll be touched at the town. 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

0: 161, I said.
1: Yes, sir.
2: Right there.
1: Yes, sir, you do.
3: Yes, hang on. Get high enough. I got to get my hump job out of row 4.
2: All right. You want us to hold up here?
3: Nah, you want to swing out. I got to get my hump job out of row 4. I'd swing high.
2: All right. 47.
0: Tunnel switch straight so we can back down by the top.
4: Fire leaves nothing in the clear. 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
1: come here to the A tower, pick up 261.
2: That's your team.

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1: I understand we're going to go on down to Brunswick Junction, but it might be a while.
0: Yeah, see what I can find out. Let's go.
1: I appreciate it.

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0: hey, Jack.
1: Alright, 4702, I'm clear with line dispatch 3 when you're ready to step my way, but on 15, looking out.
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All right, lined up, row 3, get on 28-4702.

I-126, 03, stop. 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
1: No, no defect. 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Total axles 4, 2, 6. Detector out.
2: 75 tag. Moving it quick. Bowling main number 2, 3, 2, 6, 7. Stop.
3: 0-2-0-5-0-3. Stop. Number 1, right side. No.
4: Come over here. I got this job showing in for the east end of Road 3 making a joint in a ride.
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0: Joe, this channel, I'm 795, play the take off the Haywood, DJC37 South. Joe, this channel, Cooper, Oak. Alright, let's go to 32.
1: Good, got
0: you on.
1: All right, back
0: here. Hey, what up, bro? 7140.
1: Everything good, Rick?
2: Yes, sir. What
1: about our friend? Boy, this is slow rolling. That's about it.
0: West.

0: telling where Cooper was going. 592.
1: We got that West 10 block right there. Can you anything behind you about there in 3?
2: Got 3, 12, 47, 82.
3: Equipment defect detector. Milepost 5, Niner 4.7.
0: That is 8199, for track 63. Just ahead of
4: He's up old Chris. We got a light out here whenever you're ready for us. Over.
1: There's nothing behind you. You can back straight out, so I'm telling you.
0: All right, we're going to test out 63.
1: Yeah, y'all clear to go.
5: Come in here. I got my hunt job going to row number 8. We're going to go to, we'll go to row 9. Whatever, don't fit in row 9, we'll just shove in 10.
1: Alright, understand, dragging our feet, hump engine going to 8, go to row 9, whatever don't fit, shove it to row 10, here I come.
6: That's right.
1: 4-9,
0: we're
1: going
0: to
6: row
0: 9.
5: Hang out there on H-19 for a minute. I got this 592 out, getting into his train, and I'll get you out.

Thank you.

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1: Play row 9, negative, Chris.

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Over. And they'll be on 66. 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
1: 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Detector out.
0: Unfold. Head over to the North 40 on 592. We'll need a hand here in a minute.
2: All right. What's that for
0: data? I know what's one in the North 40 yard.
2: Nope.
0: Yeah, FO7 and FO8, is it?
2: All right.
0: Yeah,
3: the ones with the blue and yellow engines.
0: She's gonna come up here and stab us.
2: I don't stab.
0: Bites, Chris, bites.
2: Exactly.
0: And 49102. Stop Brown Sick Junction.

0: 66. Alright, call him up, tell him you're ready to come out the west end edge of the train. Permission on the tunnel.
1: 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That's DP.

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1: 807, come on out of row 3. I'm running down T10, head down there over short of the FDR crossover. They got 592, they heading over to their train.
0: Alright, permission down to 3. So it's holds up waiting over 592.
1: I'm just going to run you back to row 4.
0: Alright, here we go.

0: Melly, you and Brad, y'all look good. Got your market. Y'all have a good one, fellas.
1: All right, appreciate y'all too.
0: So, we'll see y'all tomorrow.
1: Y'all going to get that rest.
2: Drag your feet in that normal connection. I got a satellite power coming out of row 3. We'll be running through row 4. You'll follow them through row 4.

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0: Carolina, the west end of road number 9, 9T21, he's up here looking out for us. That's that light power up here at the tunnel switch ahead of you.
1: All right, line out of row 9, T21, looking out for some light power ahead of us by the tunnel, thank you.

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1: Go ahead.
0: Yeah, you see that east end, Chris, about how many I need?
1: I'm going to say between 8 and 10.
0: All right, thank you.

0: four cars, back to back, all clear, switch the line. Is that correct?
1: So that's good right there, Chris. Yeah, you good. I just got a 3-step at a 221. Thank you, Chris.

0: probably a good 3-4 on that east end.
1: All right, thank you.
2: 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Milepost 573. Point Niner. No defect.

0: Red Line, this is Vax.
1: Clear, lease three chicken.
2: I want 3 3 3 3 3 3 3 3 3 3 3 3 3 3 3 3 3 3 3 3 3 3 3 3 3 3 3 3 3 3 3 3 3 3 3 3 3 3 3 3 3 3 3 3 3 3 3 3 3 3 3 3 3 3 3 3 3 3 3 3 3 3 3 3 3 3 3 3 3 3 3 3 3 3 3 3 3 3 3 3 3 3 3 3 3 3 3 3 3 3 3 3 3 3 3 3 3 3 3 3 3 3 3 3 3 3 3 3 3 3 3 3 3 3 3 3 3 3 3 3 3 3 3 3 3 3 3 3 3 3 3 3 3 3 3 3 3 3 3 3 3 3 3 3 3 3 3 3 3 3 3 3 3 3 3 3 3 3 3 3 3 3 3 3 3 3 3 3 3 3 3 3 3 3 3 3 3 3 3 3 3 3 3 3 3 3 3 3

0: Yes, taxi F8 dispatcher, IO 3103. Oh. Mr. Gaz, plan on taking a delay at Hardeeville. Come on down and join the party. Got one tied down at water treatment plant on two, and then one at Hot Wheels, and brakes not releasing sound up on the one track. There's no route at the moment. And juice man.
1: Right. Right. Right. Right. Right. Right. Right. Right. Right. Right. Right. Right. Right. Right. Right. Right. Right. Right. Right. Right. Right. Right. Right. Right. Right. Right. Right. Right. Right. Right. Right. Right. Right. Right. Right. Right. Right. Right. Right. Right. Right. Right. Right. Right. Right. Right. Right. Right. Right. Right. Right. Right. Right. Right. Right. Right. Right. Right. Right. Right. Right. Right. Right. Right. Right. Right. Right. Right. Right. Right. Right. Right. Right. Right. Right. Right. Right. Right. Right. Right. Right. Right. Right. Right. Right. Right. Right. Right. Right. Right. Right. Right. Right. Right. Right. Right. Right. Right. Right. Right. Right. Right. Right. Right. Right. Right. Right. Right. Right. Right. Right. Right. Right. Right. Right. Right. Right. Right. Right. Right. Right. Right. Right. Right. Right. Right.

0: that's a car and out of order, tell you that straight up.
1: Tire 3 kidney over.
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3: No defects, I want to do no.
1: Five, three, two, two.

0: 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This line you up, Brad, on the point.
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1: 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What's it look like getting swapped up? 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
1: Yeah, I am. Tower 807, over.
0: Okay.
1: Tower M807, over.
2: Yeah,

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0: I'm on in that row 4, R13. I'm on the on through the tunnel right here, looking out for a set of light power up here on the sweep.
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0: in his. We need to do a little test on him. 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
1: Sir, that'd be 795. About to come past Lang here, heading down to Astoria. Tied down down there, I guess. Dispatch told you.
0: Yeah, I have right at the shore.
1: All right, thank you, now.

0: I'm around, Brent. 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No, no. Just test the engine. Don't. You ain't got the couple back up. Just let it stay right here. Just going to test the engine, not the whole track.
1: I'm 5401 ATAR.
2: ATAR.
1: Yeah, we busted loose from this train. Now, what you want us to do? 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
2: All right, come on up. Actually, just stand by right there. FTO is going to bring 261. Come swap out with you.
0: Alright, come in. Send 141, come in, I don't see.

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0: I'm 604 to service center, over. Got 2 inches for you coming from the west end, a 5221 and a 7017 will be coming across the derail first.
1: Say, sit in front of the house, be a minute.

0: Tower, we're ready to come on up forward, right forward.
1: 4-1.
2: He's on the tunnel looking out for the set of power on the other side.
0: Alrighty. That other power coming this way, John.
1: That other power coming this way.
2: The 141 release 3 step. And he is, say, 20 feet. I never seen him follow them on up there.
1: I'm pulling on.
0: All right,

0: 7-1-4-1, back, one car. 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
1: old. Clear, John.

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0: Van, probably don't need to put about 4 or 5 of them.
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0: 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That's a 541, got four engines for you on the west end.
1: Send the 140 watt, all clear with
2: 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Yeah, they hit them.
0: Send them back.
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0: Yes, sir. We ready to start doubling, 7-8.
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Dispatch Kennex, Lance Norm. And 795 just cleared South Woodcroft. Let me get you lined up to South Wyatt. See if they can get you in there. 491-693 out there at the junction. Wait, still two, over.

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0: Trains at the West End. What's the first one coming to the service center?
1: First one at the gate right here is 807.
0: What's the first one coming across the derailleur?
1: 807.
0: First engine numbers coming across the 807.
1: 4702.
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1: One more time.
2: I'm trying to find out what y'all got. I don't need to see you on the radar here. There you are.
0: About 6 cars, 6 over 7141.
1: All right, 6.

0: What's the next one coming in? Right, first one across the derailleur, 604.
1: Next one will be a 5221.
0: Got two of them.
1: That's right, two of them. They nut the butt.

0: The other one's a 3211.
1: No, we do not have that one or the other one, the 532.
0: Okay. Is it showing all that mess on coming?
1: Yeah, it's still in Winston. It'll be here tomorrow.
0: Y'all coming to 72 with those?
1: A couple of 72.

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1: Hello.
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1: Go ahead.
0: Nick, that's you down there with that fork and four motors?
1: Yeah, sir.
0: And they know I need stuff dug out, not brought in?
1: Say again now.
0: What you got?
1: 54101, pilot.
3: Yeah, we're going to turn around for Amtrak. How long do you think it'd be before you clear it's possible?

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1: 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James, hashtag's out.
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1: That's right, running from 3184.
0: Couple everything up to 72. 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
1: All right, so everything but this 3184 is going to substitute.
0: That's right.
1: All right.
0: It's going to be a tight fit. 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
2: That's correct.
1: All right, tell me that again.
2: So we talked to that car inspector, give you the brake info for that FO8. It has tested, but there wasn't in it.
1: Okay, I got you.

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Just a slight fan break on those two engines.

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0: Ain't doing all we done yesterday now. 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
1: 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Detector out.
2: Detector 144 7 42. No defects. Relaxed ground normal.
3: We got M59204, we got an engine 7141, 5418, 748, TB Miller, BJ Cooper, time on duty is over 2:30. They got a 94462, we got 66 load, 135 empty, 12,967 on the tons, 11,320 on the length, sufficient power. Got all engines are over 4K. Not key trend, no restrictions, no work. PTCTO, initialized countdown has been done.
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0: See that 494 on the fuel tank lead with a 4587 lead, the mugger.

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1: Thank you.

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1: Go ahead, 7-9-6,
0: folks. I'll see that light up there.
1: Yeah, I'll do that.
0: I got them throwing over there just to pick you, Joe.
1: I figured.
0: I come on, South Nation Power Crossing over, Rui.
1: South Nation Power Crossing, all right, for the L-796.

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Knows on what? The engines. 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
1: Actually, I got a man.
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0: Alright. 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
2: FX detector. 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
1: Sure, stand by for just a minute. 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

0: L-796,
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0: Woof, got them all on there.
1: What you saying, 494? 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

0: 6-0-3, track 62, 72-24, leave them over.
1: What's that?
0: 62 track.

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1: Milepost 624.0, no defects. Repeat, no defects. Total pixels 252. Detector out.
2: Oh, y'all got Leah.

0: Shut that up. Let them roll about 4 or 5 more. We'll get out.
1: But the fun thing is, y'all won't be going anywhere anyway.
0: What you mean?
1: 350's up here dead on T21 with a bus of arrows.
0: Three day van tearing the world up.

0: 457-780.
1: Yes, sir.
0: You over there on the engines?
1: Yes, sir. Yes, sir. Over.
0: That must have been your conductor that just called me then. I guess he just showed up.
1: He's on the way, yes, sir. James will be picking him up.

0: gonna get it sorted over there again.
1: Yeah, we had a short piece out.
0: I'm gonna ask off.
2: Tower.
0: Hey, Tower.
2: You picking up this one engine here in 8-2?
0: What's that?
2: You picking up this one engine over here in
0: 8? That's supposed to be some power over there in 7.
2: Yeah, we're on the 7 right now. Ready to come out of it.
1: Wait, turn.

0: 50 by saying y'all able to get them out of the way and get this, all this power out of the way.
1: I'm about to go right now.

0: 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We'll have to line it back towards 12. 491 over.
1: 491,
0: over. On this way, switching lead row 6.
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0: this is 3 step clear, 4565. Step up and step now, I go. Yes, sir, this open 7, ready, time to shine.
1: Come on around, talk to me to book.
2: Out, you have a big morning. Right, you too. 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
3: 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Here we go.

0: 796, he's up there towards the tunnel, please. We'll have 494 to Chad come out now.
1: Okay, you're on here.
2: Can't hit it out that way, y'all look out.
1: Yes, yes, sir, go ahead.
0: He's up here towards the tunnel, please. We'll have 494 to Chad to come out now.

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2: Double over on if anybody wants some extra money. Ten.
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1: Yeah, we, just dropped four of them in the L-10.

0: ain't cut right there, 61. 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
1: All right.
0: I think I'm going to get a bit.

0: 61, ain't gonna couple up that rock car right there and shove it out XO2 and then run through the tunnel. 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
1: Yeah,
0: 457,
1: same time.
0: Hey, sir.
1: Yes, sir. That's
0: Buzzard's
1: Crossing.
0: T20 South Connection.
1: I'm

0: 65, 65, clear of all tracks up and around at the bottom of the second sub, switch line, equipment to clear, there, that's clear. Line up all the way to F-13, be looking out, about 15 my way steady, looking.
1: All switches line up around, clear adjacent track, 15 cars. What about 15 start?

0: 45, 65, I'm down to 4 miles out. Hold there, 45, 65, I'll let you know when I'm down and clear. Got about 3 more.
1: Around 401, I'm at a 6, X02, T21, we'll put a change on top of 8.
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3: 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Hot trains coming, PO 53 and IO 31. IO 31's only 4 minutes advance, so keep them from running. We'll get you coming when they clear over. Alright, here we go.
0: Back to 45.
4: John Nicholas?
0: 15 MOP. MO? 5. And good, 45, 65, you go to stretch me.

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0: How about Morningside, less than an hour to go.
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1: All right.
2: Oh, say again.

0: second break.
1: Yes, sir. And it's 457-030.
2: All right. What's going on?
1: Got a bit, dispatch bulletin 94583. 55 Poland, Mexico, India, and Grover on duty at 440. We got a DP today, not a key train. DP is sitting at 110 bikes. Tonnage be 15,791. Length to be 10,380. No defects. The fuel will be 3,800 in both of them. Ready to knock your center down. Conductor will be on the head.
2: Yeah, all right. Ready for you. See you on the case, Norm.
1: Good indication. Thank you for your
2: yeah. Better make
3: out. I said we're coming back from the bowl to get those cars out of H-19 and take them down C-20 so we can put them on that set.
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5: Come up here. 350, hold clear shot, dude. I got one doubling in right here. It's going to probably need some head room.
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1: 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Clear for me, Russian sign, Jason. Clear my way, funny.
2: Say 20, Ramon.
1: That's right, clear. Switch his line, Jason. Clear 20, my way.
2: Switch line, clear 20.
3: Got 37. I literally cut the air out.

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1: Appreciate it.
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0: Bueno, yo.
1: And that's correct. We don't have to go by the 817. We're just going to go straight to the local yard to drop this car off at 433.
2: 2 more, 2.
3: Which test plays 1852?
4: Mission out, looking out to 350.
0: What's going back there? Grover. Check the seat, got air going to it.
3: You got 3 steps in and 1 away.
2: Yeah, 3 steps in play is 1852.
0: 65-344 is the number, right?
5: We set at 65349.
0: All right. Handwriting got me, but all right.
5: They got to go to 6th grade to be a carpenter.
0: Don't take too much of a foot engineer, neither. All right, push the button, Grover.

0: Scott.
1: I own the dangers. Got a tag on that?
2: Check.
1: Please do. And I'm doing a clear.
3: I'm in the clear. You're going to release my freestyle. 45 to 5, where's your head at?
1: Brother Crossman, you're going to clear. 3 times you get, sir.

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1: I've been riding 7108.
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1: Right side on.
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1: Yeah, I end on T20.
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0: Got three of them for you from the west end. Okay.
1: Band. I got you. We'll back up. Get out of the way. We got a power on T20 though. No idea.

0: Hello, Paul.
1: All right, tell them meet there. I'll meet there, Bruni, 4 miles out. All right, I just want to go to the signal.
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0: Righto.
1: Go ahead, them.
0: You say you got three?
1: That's right, three of them.
0: All right, West End Road is going down. Verify it. Let's come in and go track 74 Yellow Mark to D-Row.
1: 74 Yellow Mark to D-Row. Tower PTI. Bobby Lee, you got that 447 conductor?
2: Yes, sir, I got
1: it. 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
1: Not at the moment. 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
1: Gas Rushes, M69303. 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We need to let you know anything?
2: No, I got all the information. You got tied down, suspension, handbrakes, or?
1: Yeah, that's correct. All tested and tied down, secured, and we ready to get off.
2: Yeah, me too. 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Happy 4th, over.
1: Oh, man, same to you. 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

0: control, 5703, 645-55, got the third signal distance, tip against the main track, southbound out.
1: Answering over. Up to go on that fuel tank, please, Southern. We'll be in the same ladder. Couple in the east end of 63, up.
2: Clear by track stretching, 4587.
3: Going down, verify, let's come in and go to the east end 63 for me, okay?

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1: 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Get out of town. Got it clear. 60-10 on the main track. Stop running.

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1: Copy that.

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1: Copy this AM49404, locomotive 4587, might have cut a job
0: if still. AM49404, you got that bulletin 94589, Trawinski and Handy for 445, 2 and 4587869. 76 loads, 60 inches, 13371 tons, 10 to 564 feet, got enough force plate of the Charleston, already section, out of effort, not a key train, no restrictions, PTC work in, terminals county inspected. I guess all hit in power, no, do you have cars for rail link over?
1: Do have DP. Yeah, we got cars for rail link.
0: How many you got, over?
1: 13
0: cars on the head in, over?
1: Right, that is correct, over.
0: All right, how much fuel you got, over?
1: It has 3830, that DP has 4700.
0: All right, we got to go, Brunswick, sir. Y'all leaving, over?
1: Conductor's coming up to head, ready when he gets up, ready to leave, over.
0: Okay, thank you, over. See you, 6J Spectra.

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All right, thank you. Italian 494 engines. 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
0: Clean that angle caught behind these two engines. 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

0: answer though.
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0: B7-95-25, you got that bolt to 94611. Scott and Bowers for 0500, you've got 3 inches, 387-7258-7273, 102 loads, 0 inches, 14,064 tons, 6290 feet. Got enough horsepower to get the ball one. You are a key train. You are a key train. No other restrictions. PTC working. Trip off working. It's counted and inspected. You might be all hitting power, but regardless of that, you're a bulk train, I guess. All Tampa ethanol car. Is that correct, though?
1: It's correct.
0: How much fuel you got, over?
1: 1,800 gallons in the liter, 2,400 in the second unit, 1,800 in the third unit.
0: $1,800, $2,400, and $1,800, okay. Y'all ready to go, over?
1: That's right.
0: Here we go south, over. Thank you, Spectra.

0: Yeah, Bravo Lima Sol 8-1.
1: That's a good idea.
0: Could you need me so anywhere right now?
1: No, sir, I don't believe so.
0: Hello, 7.
1: What you say about LO 7?
0: Y350 here in LO 7.
1: Alright, tell me what you're doing.
0: Waiting on a ride.
1: Bobby Lee, LO 7, looks like we have 10 LO 7, somebody needs a ride.

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0: 6-6 Spencer, Hill 592-04, over.
1: Alright, Tucker, over.
0: BC1, line 10, Florida 14, you want to come after the DD, over. Give me a buzz there, Spencer.
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1: Yes, sir, go ahead.
0: All right, we ready to start making all our moves and all over on this south side of the camp.
1: All right, I'll help you, sir.
0: I didn't get

VSXJS at hour. All right, guys, what's your milepost out?

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Ah, 3 step flight.

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0: thank you.

0: straight out line. I'm just going to be a 5415.
1: I got it in there.

0: 6J, it's an hour.
1: Yeah, Robbie, by 161-04, we out here at Dairy Queen on this. I think they said it was 693. You wanna run as the 161 pull this in the yard?
0: Y 161, Tully and Hires, call for 0700. You're on the M69303. You're going to use that bulletin 94815 with 35 messages to run as the M69303 in the way cross. Correct, over.
1: Correct.
0: Okay, to do that, use that bulletin as the M69303 at 757 RLF, over.
1: At 757 RLF.
0: If you get any issues signing the PTC, let me know, over.
1: Would it?
0: Thank you, dispatcher.

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1: Good morning, it's M45304. Great job, Reef, with it.
0: All right, you got that bulletin 94789. I am showing Grantham and Johnson for 0700, 231-03, 7231. 91 lows, 34 empties, 12857 tons, 7749 feet. Got enough horsepower to get the ball, 186, Simmertide, every now to keep no restrictions, PDC working. Children's County spent it all in power in order to share ball. Is that correct, though?
1: That's correct. Got 3,500 on the leader and 3,300 on trail.
0: 3,500, 3,300.
1: All right,
0: y'all leaving now?
1: Got to get a light armed up, but yeah, we're heading out now to the signal.
0: Okay, you going to arm it out here or in there? Over.
1: Arm it in the yard.
0: Okay, so when you hit the signal, you're leaving, over?
2: Out a little past the signal. Once we get it armed, I'll buzz you back up and let you know we're on the move. Hit, do what it's done with everything.
0: All right, thank you. Over.

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Repeat. 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Detector out.

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0: All right, we'll set the bottom engine here on the tunnel lead. Come back out here, grab T10 and pick up that DP on the bottom of this T10 cut and take it to the FR.

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1: Yeah, dispatcher, M4 feet 3, we got light armed and we pulling south on it.
0: Appreciate it. 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
1: All right, thank you. 453 out.
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0: Yeah, we can shorten it up. 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
1: All right, let's see. I reckon we can cancel that fourth EC1.
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0: south end of Boston, Mr. Brown,
2: Greaves. Yes, sir, I agree with you.
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1: Let's see, we got EQ1 number 793-874-26, location AN 594-69-64902, CSXC 3002, Florida, Carson. Reporting south of the south end of Main on Main Track.
0: To CSXC 3002, Cothern, reporting south of the switch, south in the main on that main track. Mr. Grimm, y'all should be better.
2: Yes, sir, I agree.
0: 823-0823 MLH.
1: 823 MLH, I appreciate you.
0: Sir, we'll talk to you in there when they start taking you on, you know.
1: Thank you.

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1: Hi, Alex. 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

0: Yeah, good. Tell why 161 linebacker.
1: All right. 862, now you're linebacker.

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0: 690, come up to the tunnel and stand by. I got an engine on the other side, so you can get it out of your way.
1: Engage to the tunnel and stand by. 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I'm back in the way. Ah, we're bringing you eight of them from the east way, you know.
2: Clear to make the turn on my end. I'll get that east end derailleur down for you, Mr. Tyler. 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
1: Ah, but making that turn, derailleur going down. 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All right.
3: All right, sir. 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

0: 9187.
1: There you go.
0: Hey, looks like we got one in.
1: Hey,
0: can't
1: tower, getting quiet on the stage.
0: So we got a light in. We down here at Brunson Junction. So we got a light come in.
1: Oh. 691, come on, R5.

0: 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I-350, set your DP in F-01, and then couple up to F-03.
1: Hi, we're Sydney, Redline.
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2: Yeah.
1: Thanks.
0: MDP, both ends, you got it up.

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1: Yeah, if you want to see what's up over there, we are going 4 to 5.

0: Connie, that train that the Y350's got is M492, and it's going to have to leave ahead of you. Yeah. Been on duty since 3 something this morning.
1: Unbelievable.

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1: Yeah, that FO5, has that got it spotted at the east end or west end?
0: Yes, sir, it is.
1: We get a couple up to it.
0: Yes, sir, come on in and grab it.
1: Okay, appreciate it. Here we go.
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1: No, I got the 592 crew with me that's going to take the 492 train out of here.
0: All right, thank you.

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0: Track 1 is the Evolve, T10 and T12.
1: T10 will be fine, that's the way you line.
0: Alright.
1: I think.
0: Yeah, we line T10.
2: I line up, riding 15 to the top.

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1: That's a 691, man.
0: There you go. 691.
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0: Yes, sir.
1: Josh, just got 20 callers left. I'll get you rolling.
2: All right.
0: Okay, well,

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1: Dial in 492, you are still on T10, correct?
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1: All right, so I got your line T10 through the pocket all the way to the light. 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
2: All right, pocket through the light. Appreciate it. All right, boy.
0: Six 691, service center, Fallman, over.
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0: A 3-0 coming up to your west end. Eastmost unit is 40-43.

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Thank you.

0: 61. Right, we're cutting those two drops off. They need to go down there to the port on 796, not 795. Yeah, just do what you need to cut those two off.
1: You're going to have two tracks because you're getting late in the fourth quarter.
0: All I got is one on one work order, over.
1: Yeah, 14 to F12.
0: All I got is one of 14. I know I got to cut DP in.
1: Yep, and a bad order.
0: Yeah, I got the bad order of 14.
1: That's right, going to be 14 double to F12.
0: All right, 14 to 12 on a new work order.
1: That's right.

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I'm telling you. Yeah.

0: Hey, Tucker, if you don't mind, could you have somebody bring us a bag of ice?
1: All right, let me get him on it.

0: Johnny, hello.
1: All right, go ahead.
0: Hey, that thing's got a refrigerator on it, and as long as the refrigerator's working, we can't put any ice in it. We can't give you ice to put in. You have to put ice in it somewhere down the road.
1: It does not work.

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1: All right, here we go.
0: Y'all clear to follow out John L and M as soon as you get ready.
1: All right. 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

0: ETI Bobby Lee Northside, help out. 492 and 690, please.
1: Yes, sir.
0: Thank you.
1: Travis said we should be in the clear.
2: Okay. Yeah, it's closed, but I think we can clean that.
1: Oh, it's definitely closed.
3: I asked him and he said we're clear.
2: Okay, all right.

0: good. That was a good stretch.
1: I think we're good. 3-7-3-0-3-0. I gotta get in stuck around here at Nahano. Thank you, CSA 3 dispatch route.

0: 6.91. West End derail is going to be down. Verify.
1: Let's come in and go track 73, yellow mark at the derail. Timing at east most.
2: Yeah, right, we can add 3-sub, and you're clear. We'll send you 25 cars, Mr. Covering.

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1: Hey, Tarim.
0: All right, coming out of Eastway, 14 and 12, cutting out of bad order, double and 12, over.
1: Yes, sir, come on.
0: All right, 33-11, pulling on that, bye.

0: 603 is Perry East End.
1: Yeah, once we get over to the derailleur, we'll roll over there and talk to them and find out where it's at.
0: Okay.

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2: Come in there, Josh.
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2: Hey, y'all want to, since we're going to L10, y'all want to swing high and let us swing it, slide into that 10, and that way we can get out y'all's way?
3: Yeah, we do that, over.
2: Thank you.
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0: Y'all clear that East End
1: derailleur? Yeah, that's right.
0: Copy that. Right here by Middleways on T10.

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1: Let you know where it's going.
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0: I get your thing right here.
3: Yeah, I kept retrying. 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And you wish him a second.

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1: Place 5-3, I'm clear. Scout made it clear. Slap back on the fence.
2: Head on the slack, A head over switch. F224 on a pull.
3: Yes, sir. All right, down. Sully, you know about getting some tow ranges off 1020? Looking for a 72 something and a 7200 and a 7300.

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1: Carol named the work order on 603.
0: Yeah, Kevin told me you probably would. I'll get you one over there.
1: All right.
0: Kenny, you're on the engine.
2: What of it?
0: Write these numbers there.
3: What bolts we got, over?
4: No, sir. We were issued a new set of messages. We got dispatch bulletin number 95034 with
0: 42.
5: 53. What was it?
0: Yeah, 5342. That's the three you want off of T20 maker to the service center.

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0: Yes, sir. Got your line all the way around south to me.
1: All right, John, at least three clear. They have about 6,200 feet.
2: Okay. 6,200. Okay, give me a second. Let me get me cooler real quick.

0: don't have a light number by any chance, do you? Okay, Tampa. I just wait till we get the bottom out of 12 or wherever it's at.
1: Answer hour. 49203, ready for that brief. Item 49203, got that bulletin 95034, Heinz a lot for 0300, get to 1500 hours. 2 inch 3311, engine 800, you've got 109 loads, 3300, 15424 tons, 8299 feet, got enough horsepower. 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Correct, though?
2: That's all correct.
1: Much fuel you got, over?
2: 4700,
1: full 700. All right, we're going Brunswick Sub. Here we go, over.
2: All right, Brunswick Sub. Here we go.
1: Thank you, dispatcher out.

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1: Six 49 to 8 Tower.
2: 8 Tower.
1: SOE coming down T-20 to you now.
2: Where you going?
1: I don't know. 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

0: XX49, drag your feet for me a little bit. 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As soon as the hop engine clears on 11, I'll bring you into 12.
1: I understand, dragging my feet, hopping cars, wanting it back through the track that was humped, and then we wanted through that track. Okay.
0: Close enough.
1: Yeah, just put me back on that Savannah side already. 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
1: 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Here we go. 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
0: Yes, sir. 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
1: Clear our track, 7224 knots, release breach, Del Nakama.
2: Hey, Joe.
3: I'll double check this thing. The license is out.
1: Rock car 363.
3: See ya.
1: Hey, Joe, M6X 649. Come on, run in the road 12. Come on.
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0: 7-3 set back.
1: All right, at least my 3 cut made in the clear. I'm up and right. They have 15, 7224.
0: 15-9-7224.
2: Over. HIM-690.
3: I
2: apologize. I'm going to have to get you to the stop of that line T-12. Line yourself T-12, please.
4: All
2: right, T-12. Thank you. T-10 is my only route for Humpkins, and I sure can't block him.
4: Yeah, Alex, you got that bus with you?
5: I'm ready, Dolly.
6: All right, 6342. We're clear. Need a little slap on the pin.
4: Coming out.

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0: Oh, John, man.
1: Okay, three more.
0: 6038.
2: Hey, tower over.
0: On out 12.
2: Go ahead, Josh.
0: I got a top 190, I guess.
2: Yeah, I see them stuck his nose out there trying to get in the way, ain't he?
0: Yeah, I may be able to believe it or not, but I'll roll over and talk to him.
3: Don't teach me anything.

0: Hey, Kyle, 6-9, appreciate you doing that. I got you line 12-13 all the way to the light.
1: 12-13 to the light, here we go.

0: Yes, sir, absolutely.
1: Four mile out of East Tower.
0: Yes, sir.
1: What are those leftovers at in 10, I imagine?
0: Yes, sir, that is correct.
1: Okay.

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0: 10
1: the couple, 4702.
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2: Come on, Oz. To the service center, Oz. That D derailleur's going down. Verify. Come to 74 to the derailleur. Tie your eastmost hand brake, please, sir. Is that thing in DP there, Y-160 open?
1: No.
2: Copy that.

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0: He's gonna stop short, he knows that you're coming through the power.
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1: Back to me, calls you clear, thank you.

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0: 601 Service Center, over. Ready to come out, go through this turntable and go west there, if that's okay.
1: All right, clear to go east and west, over.
0: Yes, thank you.

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1: JM6904.
0: Item 6904, got both the 94941. I'm showing Sessions in Covington for 0800. You've got four engines. You've got 101 loads, 14 degrees, 10,045 tons at 892 feet. Got enough horsepower to get the Savannah notification. I'm trying to deliver. You are a key train. No other restrictions. PDC working. Trip off working is kind of expected. You are a key train. All head in power, I guess, over.
1: Yeah, that's right. We're head in. Got 4,000 and all of them.
0: All right. You got to work at McIntosh, over?
1: No, sir. No work.
0: All right, then. We got to go Brunswick, so y'all leaving, over?
1: We're going to pull out and get in the master button and do our set and release, but other than that, we're ready.
0: Over. Okay. Thank you, over.
1: So we're hoping for a better day today. Is that right?
0: Were you on 691 yesterday, over?
1: Yeah, that was us.
0: Yeah, I imagine so, over.
1: All right, appreciate it, Robert.
0: All right, thank y'all, appreciate it. Jay Spetra.
2: Yes, sir, that'd be Jeff Ryan.
1: Thank you.

0: good Amber 8352. You had 3-7. When you get back, I'll step away from this radio for a minute.
1: Yes, sir, Dirt Head.
2: Right, we're briefed up. Car inspectors gonna meet us at the emergency crossing with the arm to light. We good 12, 13 all the way?
1: Yes, sir, all the way.
2: Okay, thank you.

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1: Dallas. I just run down R11 or T10, dealer's choice. 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

0: 10,000 foot lift in there if you had to.
1: All right, sir. Thank you.
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1: A Tower.
0: Looking out the west through the tunnel to a train.
1: Out that end through this tunnel to your train. Sure, come on.
0: Also, you want to go to channel 1 again, top 32? All right, derail down, 6 lines, come on back to Skinner, sir.

0: 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Better 690, over.
1: 690, I'm easing them down now, that car's better.
2: Yeah, I'm going to be calling 603 on the south side.

0: Farms Credit, can you make that work?
1: Yeah, I'm right here at you.
0: Okay, appreciate it. I'll stop.
2: Yeah, I'm going to be calling the truck on the south side, 603.
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0: 16 to I-13804 at Wood Oak, over. That's right, I-13804, over.
1: And push the button on a 4264.
2: Alright, waiting on it. Alright, I'm showing armed and passed with 79.
0: That's good. Soon as breaking ready, okay?
2: Here he comes.

0: ください。
1: One time here, I got an AM track running, ladies, by all chance. One time here. All right, thank y'all. That's rough.

Radio 6, yes or no? I got my last name track by horse. If he gets by, we'll get you 1-0. Thank you all for such a good.

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1: 12, please, sir.
0: 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Nice, nice, brakes off. Class 3 roll by.
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0: 601 car credit.
1: I agree.
0: Just give you a heads up, we're coupling up to F7, gonna be living off the north side here, Eagle Hill here with it, but then we'll
1: Alright, I'll be waiting on you down at Mercy Drop. You're tagging on that too.
0: About 9.
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1: Come on.
0: Come on. Okay.

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1: Astro, coming up to your west end, got two engines, 3002 east most and then 442.

0: Yeah, 6 Jansen, over.
1: 197, over.
0: Go ahead, over.
1: Just seeing if you could check with the chief, see if he dead, home, any over.
0: I'll let you know there. He's looking it up, over.
1: All right, understand. No news is bad news, but thank you for checking.
0: Well, check with me before you get off there.
1: Okay, I appreciate it.
0: Yeah, you gotta go to the hotel way, crossover.
1: Okay.
0: What'd you say, over?
1: Thank you for checking.
0: No problem, no problem. Dispatch route.

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I'm ready, Dallas.

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0: 621 to the search, sir.
1: Madam.
0: Yeah, Kate just came into that 4. We cleared the way that place.
1: That's right, over. Yeah, yeah.
0: Alright, go ahead.
1: Alright. Ted's making a move out of 73 over to 71. He should be in the clear out of that 3 momentarily. Come in a couple in 3, please, sir.
0: Alright, well, Teddy clear, come in to 73. Couple.
1: That's right, over. He's coming out lining the switch for himself right now.
2: What's going on, Jake?
0: Don't teach me anything.
2: No, sir.
0: Put a smile on my face the other day, didn't even know it.
3: But they were just the pushers that they learned as they was running shit. That's been a better spot better off.
0: That particular one has grabbed my anus several times.
2: Apparently you and I are not the only ones, but quite a few from what I understand.

I'm back with you there, Tully. As usual, the right hand don't know what the left hand's doing. So, FO9, just. Yeah, but that's what the other hand didn't know about this, but they had other plans on, so. Well, I just had to get confirmation they wanted us to do this. They said, go ahead.

0: information, I can promise you that. That's what we call it these days. Did you go on to 73? Jay, you going to 73?
1: Yeah, we're going to 73.
0: Will y'all line that switchback real quick? I just pulled by.
1: All right.
0: And then y'all have to sit there and wait on this foolishness.

0: a quick photo like this. Thank you.
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0: the answer, over.
1: 60304, job brief, over.
0: All right, guys, you got that bolt to 95030. I am showing Williams and Douglas. On duty 0915, you've got 27224-4798. You got 136 loads, 63 inches. That's 199 cars. 19,818 tons, 11,214 feet in the force bracket to west and 86, which I've ever not a key train, no restrictions, PTC working. 1200 is count date expected. I guess you got DT pallets operational, plus every pool 570.3. Is that correct, though?
1: That's correct, Captain. That is correct on the DP rule. 4700 into 7224, 4300 into DP motor, over.
0: Y'all leaving because that was on, over?
1: Yeah, we ready to leave, over.
0: Here we go. Thank you, over. Dispatcher out.
2: I'm ready to go with
3: it. Also, on low on duty at 10:30, dispatcher post number 95106 and 66 messages. We are ready to take off. We got to get our button mashed on the bottom, but just look for permission out on the main line signal indication.
2: Yes, sir. Okay, come on out. Signal indication. Let me know when you're all brake testing, ready to roll.
3: All right, here we go.
2: Take it.

All right, thank you. I'll just set up.

0: over there and call Matthew on face to face. Speak to one today.
1: Hello?
0: Out the west, FO9408.
1: Sure. Is it set up in DC?
0: No, it is not. We just got it together so we could get it at the shop.
1: Okay, all right, thank you.
0: The need to be.
1: It don't have to be set up in DC.
0: Okay, I was going to say we could do it when we got over there, but you say head in?
1: Yes, sir, head in.

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0: That 3020 lined up, we're up riding with you. 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On the hand.
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1: 6014, dispatch.
0: 601, over.
1: We are all good to go, brake tested, ready to head north, over.
0: I like it. All right, come on, okay, to Bowling Green Stand, signal indication, and we'll see 541 at Bowling, and then figure out where we're going to meet I-025 after that.
1: All right, one at Bowling, I-025 is on the move.
0: You got it. 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
1: Sunday, fresh, good afternoon. Clear North Amherst Avenue, southbound at 603 South.
2: So 104 approach limited to men shooting. It's AC 32, 8 degrees, north south.
0: SX detector, milepost 591.5. 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

0: I just talked to him. 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
1: DSXJ to M690-040. You guys are 4702, what's your milepost out? Alright, 853.7, I guess you're north of the 8576.4, which they want to put on the far north, correct though? What was that milepost one more time, over? Alright, thank you there. I'll put them all behind you. Thank you.

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0: 795. 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
1: Stop it. Both of them engines come out of the shop.
0: Yeah, they got tags on here, dead and too.
1: Give me that engine number, please, sir.

0: scratch that eighth hour. I couldn't read the writing. It's not this one, but I did write this one up for Dine on me yesterday on the way down.
1: I hope it was addressed because they both entered the service center and run through the mill over there.
0: You brought them in yesterday, and I wrote it up because it shut down on me in Wick and Crank. But somebody left two tags on here on two different engines, so scratch that. We're good again. False alarm. We're going to get over there and get on our screen and get out of here, Rick.

0: dispatch to X-Plane Snowbird. Because it was on 693. Y'all been busy this morning. 35 messages. Let's show it active on the X54130 at 1240 SCW. Over. Today and tomorrow, and then Mr. Fogle should be back for a little while, and then he goes on vacation for 3 weeks, and I should have his job for the 3 weeks he's gone.
1: Same to you, thank you now.
2: See, that's the perfect amount of time to be at a hotel.
1: We were just discussing how these men was loving that. Should have felt bad for your conductor and bought him something at the Wawa.
3: That's right.
2: Alligators attack, like there's been two alligator attacks in Florida here the last little bit.
1: Alligators.
2: Florida, I mean, one got a dude that was out fishing, and one got like this kind of, you know, kind of skinny girl, like small girl.
1: I hate to hear that. I told him about 10 minutes ago, I said, I ain't seen but two snakes. It's been right here at Bowling and up at Persico. Now you talking about seven at Lily. That's crazy.
4: That rattlesnake and Lily in the track, northbound where y'all going. Track two, that's over about 6 feet, 6 feet long. And it looks like they got two brothers, man.
1: I saw them in hell.
4: Hey, I'm going to let Andrew tell you how far I jumped up. Where he thought I was Michael Jordan or something like that.
2: He's coming back down track two to the head end after he set that car out. And I was watching him. And I could see him with that yellow vest. That joker looked like Superman. When he went from one track to the side of that car, I said, something's happening.
1: I
2: ain't never seen nobody move like that.
4: X54-102. Got a clear signal at 601. Clear 16 lead is 946 southbound. Number one track.
2: I had one tied down to Cardwell, and I think old Ricky was coming around there. Y'all going on in there?
1: We're heading to Jamestown anyway. I don't get about that heat order about this evening.
4: Y'all got that mark, old soap?
1: Yeah, Luke, y'all got y'all as well. Y'all be safe down there and get y'all some time in that hotel. Kick your feet up.
4: I won't kick mine up like I said, but if I got you, I guess I will.
1: They had to lock up somebody last night, man. They was in there acting a fool. I'm up at 2 in the morning, like, man, they out here yelling and arguing.
4: We are at the company in now.
1: Yes, indeed. It comes with certain other
4: companies. I'll take care, brother.
1: Take care. 104 Limited Clear, Bowling, CSAT 32, 83, two tracks to the single main, north, out.

All right, 4-8-2-12. Definitely talking on the east end. Got roadway out there on the Brunswick side. Only way you can go doing a heat run.

541. 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
1: Hey, Robbie, M408.
0: All right, guys, M4804, you got that special bulletin, 95147. Boarding Flores for 1115, tuning is 801-3020. 85 low, 6 foot, reach 13,024 tons, I 140 feet, got enough horsepower, get Florence, 30 fiction, return of effort. Not a key train, no restrictions. PDC working. PDC working to Rose County, inspected. I guess all hidden power and no work to do between here in Florence. Is that correct, though?
1: That is correct with
0: Hunt County. All right, guys. I think they're hold on a second here, Robert.
2: Engines on our brake slip. No communication.

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1: This is S541, go ahead.
0: 6-5-4-6-6-6. That's gone. Take a swell from the bottom. Jumping all over the place. Bow, rope.
1: All right, no, there ain't nobody told us we had to set out the bottom car earlier. We need to stop for something, or what we need to do?
0: 29, what are you doing?
1: Say, keep an eye on it.
0: Sounds good.
2: Take a dispatcher out.
1: Five 41

0: dial in 409, y'all hold up. Or 408, y'all hold up now.
1: Holding.
0: Yeah, don't get up there on top of that north connection switch.
2: Matter of fact, ease them down the best you can.
0: I got this train running from law. I got to get in attention. You're going to be stopped for a little bit.
1: All right, we'll stop it. Car inspector, you on this channel?
0: I told him to go hunt the bottom.
1: Thank you.

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0: Jack Slover.
1: 54102, over.
0: Hey, 54102, over.
1: Does my have to switch towers? I can break it up real bad. Try a little closer to towers.
0: Is Haywood Tire any good, Bert?
1: Yes, sir. That's a good one. That's a good one. We're talking about Haywood back there. There was a cop truck sitting there and called us on the radio. Told he didn't know if anybody could told us. But about 3 cars from the bottom, there was a gondola going all over the place. And I said, well, do we need to stop or what? He said, keep an eye on it. So I don't know how we supposed to keep an eye on the car 12 cars from the bottom. But I'm slowing down to about 10. I didn't know what to do. See, what do you think I need to do?
0: Hey, hold it down to 30. Don't exceed 30. And let me get a roll. Did you get a car number?
1: He said a gondola about 12 from the bottom is all he said. And I said, well, what we need to do is stop. Let's look at what he said. Keep an eye on it. That's it.
0: I want it in the receiving yard a lot better than we can out here on the line of road. I would hold it to 25 or 30, and I'll call the back room back there and see if they can give me any more information. Over.
1: All right, brother. The way he described it, I would guess it was rail hunting, but he did not say that. He just said it was wiggling down the track. I'm running 17 right now. I can ease it up a little bit, but, yeah, I just think it's easy to find out.
0: Yeah, just keep rolling. I think 10 might be excessive, but I will get back with you as soon as I know something.
1: All right, brother, copy that. Going back to the road, Sandler. I'll pick it up about 20, 25.

0: very much.
1: Hey, Tom.
0: I was going back to Jenkins now.
1: Say again.
0: Four ways going to Jenkins now, or what?
1: I don't even know. He's going to go up to Jenkins with the head in and stop.
0: All right.

0: Dial 408. If I had gone to getting off the track for you, go ahead and get your job briefing.
1: Yeah, we already did all that.
0: Okay, good. Thank you.
1: But you just want to pull up Jenkins and then let him arm that light right quick?

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1: Tower L 795.
0: 795, love
1: it. All right, your turn, what you got?
0: Ready to go, load up, ready to head south connection when we can.
1: All right, so 795 all the way around, south connection.
0: All the way, MCO, appreciate it, man. All right, Spectre, you on this channel? All I heard was a click. Was that you?
2: Yeah, go ahead, 795.
0: No, it's 408.
2: All right. Talk about five cars clearing up that John Crawford. Just whatever you get ready to talk about, I'll follow you down.
0: Okay, what is that, the
2: FYR Crossing
0: come up?
2: That's correct. I don't know where they want you to stop at, but you're just about to clear it now.
0: All right, we'll go ahead.
1: Phil, please chase him out to Jenkins, final answer. We'll start at the bottom of Jenkins.
2: All right, head to Jenkins.
1: Thank you, appreciate that. Appreciate y'all the help out there.
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0: All right, guys, L-795-04, you got that bolt to 95193. I am showing Mox being right for 1200. Tuned is 47-70-5408-94, lowest rated is 13,656 tons, 79-27 feet. Got a force bucket to Moncrief from back, no defections, had ever not to Kitchen, no restrictions, PDC working. Trip up working was town day inspected, all head and power, no to do train to Moncrief. Correct, over.
1: That's correct, over. Got over 2,000 gallons, both engines.
0: You said 2,000, all that's enough to get there and back, over.
1: That's correct, over.
0: Y'all leaving now, what all you got to do, over?
1: And we're headed towards South Connection now. We got to get the button pushed. Other than that, we're ready.
0: Okay, appreciate you there, over.
1: Yes, sir.
0: Thank you, dispatchers out.

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0: 5-4, that's 4-8. 5. 5-4-102, approach the place. Urbanville, CSXP leading 947 southbound on the number one track.
1: CSXJ answered, over.
0: I-197-04, over.
1: Outbound crew, I-197-04, you got that both at 95148. I am showing Jones and Hagman for 1115. You got 2-3273906, 43 low, Zimri's 95-96, 10-31-22 feet, kind of response. Get to Manchester, no detection, which out of effort, not a key train, no restrictions. PDC work in, so it's kind of expected, all hidden power, no to do. How much fuel you got, over?
0: Got 3800, over.
1: All right, guys, they got one on 2 track there at Rice Junction on the law, and they got another one coming to Lang on 1 lined in with an hour and 15 minutes to work. So here we are for now, I guess. So.
0: All right, 2 trains in the way. Copy that.
1: Thank you, Spectra.

0: 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I got an arm ready to send you.
1: Radio.
0: Here you come. Six 5 4 1 2 call 8 hour.

0: Hi, 48 breaks off. Sorry, face is clear. Back to 1350 on that class in a row, Bob. Hi, 1350. Appreciate you.
1: Alright, so you can't line that up either way, huh?
0: Nope, you can split either way, too.
1: Alright.
0: One on the mechanical side is fine. Start switching leads.
1: Yeah, okay.

0: Yeah, it's X-5-4102, it's near approach light, lane track 1, level 947, southbound.
1: X-5-41, calling 8 time, over. Sir, 8000,
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1: coming near you.
2: All right, X-541, come on in. The North Connection, R7.
1: All right, coming in, North Connection, R7. Here we go. What's going on, Lucas? How you doing? Man, I'm here, man. How about yourself, brother? Everything good?
3: Yes, sir. Dad. This is A.D. Jones hollering at you on your engineer. Man, I hope y'all going in smooth.
1: And look here, boy, we done had a day today, bro.
3: Hey, tell me about it. Tell me about it. The train we got on, man, yesterday coming in, man, it kept separating, man. Separated right there at Herbertsville, then separated when I was 3,000 feet away from the clearance point in 6th track.
2: X-541, y'all, hold on a second. X-541-02, come up to Carswell and stand by. You think it's probably about to get a little longer.
4: Carswell, stand by on 541.
2: Thank you.
3: Bad Lucas, I didn't drink you some more. I'm gonna let you go on. Take care of it.
1: Brother, no problem. 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

0: transferring over. Copy that. You have my blessing in the clear of.
1: Day crossover is in your favor. The other side is out of correspondence. You do have permission to proceed up the South Connection, sir.
0: All right, we do have permission to move. Yeah, we didn't want to go nowhere until we was clear. Here we go.
1: All right, thank you.

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1: Tomato Homestead.

Yeah, it works back here, Teddy.

0: Sky Shore Day, Charlie. It's X 541-02 over.
1: 541,
0: right
1: out. 8 out.
0: All right, sir. Hello. Still got a little switch problem. I'm going to bring you an R1. North Connection R1 lined up and come on to the
1: North Connection R1. Here we go.
0: Thank you. There are cars on my end on the west end of R1. Come on in there, stop a little bit shorter there. I might have to hump into and grab them out of your way.
2: All right, copy that. There are cars in our way. Come down there, stop short. Hump engine's going to clear them out. Thank you.

0: 197. 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
1: Yeah, that's right.
0: All right. How about give us a holler whenever y'all pull?
1: We'll give you a holler when you get ready to pull. What train is this, though?
0: 809. 809.
1: We'll holler at 809 when we get to pulling.

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1: Dispatcher 0.503, over. Police, just a halfway cross. Has a little landing pad where y'all used to step off at. 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

0: 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Got approach. Bryce Johnson, I'm saying, North Africa.
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1: La, 809, come up to Brunswick Junction, standby.
0: All right, Brunswick Junction, standby. Just hands up, we got 10-5 all head in.
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0: to detect the inmate on the 9-8 approach, 25 Main Track, 821, South.
1: Way southbound at Carswell, Lincoln on the bottom. Train, let's go there, Carswell.
2: I'm CAD dispatcher, I 197-04, over.
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1: Yeah, that's right.
2: All right, I got it. Thanks, sir. JDM.
3: That's you, Steve?
2: Sir, yes, sir.
3: How about it, guy? What's going on?
2: I was hollering for you to come on, but you didn't respond.
3: I was on that yard channel just listening out.
4: 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Equipment defect.
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0: 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One track single main, northbound.
1: JD to AC York, over.
2: York answering, over.
1: I forgot to put a note in there for you. As soon as 197 knocks down Jamestown, send me all the way to Bowling on 2. Over.
2: All right. Following 197, Bowling on 2.
1: Thank you, sir. Have a good day. JDI.
2: Thank you.

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2: This is X-High Rail Occupy number one track, AMB 588.0, northbound, 197. Check Jamestown out.

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1: Hey, brother, man, we're getting down to about 20 minutes to go. 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
0: I got high hopes for it. I got an engine headed to get them cars right now.
1: All right, brother, man. I was just going to get your heads up.
0: Thank you, sir. I do appreciate it.
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1: Astronaut.
0: I'm sorry, I said 606. 514 Service Center. Ready to go out the west way if we can.
1: Clear to make that move west all the way. They'd rather be down waiting on you. Over.
0: Thank you. Let you know we're clear. M514, Rush Yard,
2: Atoll.
0: 514, just got permission from the shop. Like permission to come out the west way here towards the tunnel.
2: Yeah, man, come on.
0: All right, here we go.
3: We clear, drive.

0: do want to pick up good for 15, which is line for our move. 75, 72.
1: Counter. It looks like I need about another 1,000 feet. Did you want me to stop these engines at the clearance point or keep on trying to pull them in the clear back there?
2: I know. You can just pull the head car right up to the buggy crossing, and I'll take care of the bottom of it for you.
1: All right, brother. Put the head car on the buggy. Got that.
2: Thank you, sir. 8 Tower, PCI, Bobby Lee, west end of R. Over 1 and pick up the crew, please.
3: West end of R1. They're
1: talking about the car, right, Tyler, not the engines. Pull the engines by the buggy and put the car on it.
2: Yes, sir, that is correct.
1: All right.
3: All right.
1: Down 8. Y'all go that mop.
4: We still looking at

0: fase.
1: I'll get what I can. There's a cut up here, so I'll get what I can for you.
0: I 25, look good. Y'all bring it on the bottom.
2: Oh, right, please, JD.
1: 514 service center, clear West End, D-Rub.
0: I would like to check no post, 16-32-73-8-4-8-4-8-4-8-4-8-4-8-4-8-4-8-4-8-4-8-4-8-4-8-4-8-4-8-4-8-4-8-4-8-4-8-4-8-4-8-4-8-4-8-4-8-4-8-4-8-4-8-4-8-4-8-4-8-4-8-4-8-4-8-4-8-4-8-4-8-4-8-4-8-4-8-4-8-4-8-4-8-4-8-4-8-4-8-4-8-4-8-4-8-4-8-4-8-4-8-4-8-4-8-4-8-4-8-4-8-4-8-4-8-4-8-4-8-4-8-4-8-4-8-4-8-4-8-4-8-4-8-4-8-4-8-4-8-4-8-4-8-4-8-4-8-4-8-4-8-4-8-4-8-4-8-4-8-4-8-4-8-4-8-4-8-4-8-4-8-4-8-4-8-4-8-4-8-4-8-4-8-4-8-4-8-4-8-4-8-
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0: I'm running out of room right here, brother. That's about all I got for you.
1: That will be fine. Hey, 541, I appreciate that.
0: All right, thanks, Tal. All right, you got a three-step, CSX locomotive 947.
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0: I want to verify. I'm pretty sure, but you were the only one in there.
1: Yeah, we locked it up for contractor. He's already gone.
0: Outstanding. Thank you.
1: Thank you.

0: You're going to be going down the fast track. They should be headed your way.
1: Appears to be a good brake test on my end of this locomotive 947, though. I don't think we're going to be able to cut them because I'm already pretty close to that track over there. It's probably at the lead right here. 6541 to the 8th I will.
2: Right there, be just fine, sir.
1: All right, brother. I was going to let you know this track right next to me, this two right here, is kind of close. So if somebody's going to shove it out, I might want to take a peek at it.
2: Yeah, we will. We'll be good. Thank you.
0: I appreciate you.

0: 514, they tell.
1: Go ahead, 514.
0: Yes, sir, that's the head of our train in
1: C-10. It's actually the rear of your train.
0: I'm sorry, rear of our train, C-10. Is the DP going to go on top of that?
1: No, sir, you'll have to cut it in an
0: F-10. All right, copy that. I guess when we get clear of the switch, they'll line us back and we'll grab it and pull it down to us.
1: Yes, you get coupled up out here. I'm going to run a hump into the bay up, but yeah, we get coupled up, drag it all the way down to the east end of, to the F-yard crossing, drop it there, and then double back to it.
0: Okay, you want me to get high of the R-13?
1: Yeah, that's right.

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1: Yeah, you go ahead and back up and couple up. As soon as you get coupled up, I'm going to run him ahead of you.
0: Okay, gotcha.

0: 514, I'm ready for y'all to couple up.
1: All right, give me a place now.
2: 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Bold, 2 track, 1 lane, 12 out.

6, 5 on the get down. CSX IREL, past the Minshew, single main to the number 2, northbound direction, EC1 Authority, text to Poland, behind the height of 197.

0: clear ball. 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We got 42 cars all together.
1: I-197-042, 42 10 both out.

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0: 514, right, Charlie South.
1: Sorry, 514.
0: Yes, sir. How you wanna do this, though?
1: With that string of cars, let me see. Now you'll never get it. You'll never be aligned to 12. All right, you gonna drop them on T10 if they line yourself T10.
0: These cars in T10, set the DP over like in 9 and then get what we gotta get out of F10, back to the DP, and then back to 10, and then back to our train.

0: All right, I was on the hump, Jim, at 514. Yeah, so you'll drop all your cars right there at the switch, crossover switch. Set your DP down the ladder, drag out what you need out of F10, pick up your DP, go back to 10, swing out, double to T10.
1: All right, copy that. You got a car number you want to set this DP, you want to hold on to out of 10?
0: Yeah, I'll find you one.

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2: Maybe

0: Okay. 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
1: There, 4748. We're clear point on the ground. Ease them on back this way. I'll get the charges in the track at least for now. Ease them on back here. You're good back for 20. All right. Lee, which way are you coming from? Boulevard or T12 or the R12 side?

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1: Thanks, you got it moving on this then,

0: good on 20, probably about 10 or so on the stop if you're clear of the 49 up there, 47, 48.
1: All right, so very funny. Hey, Sonny, can you see for about a good 8, 10 more? I'm just trying to clear up this problem.
0: Good eyes on the bomb. We're bombing now here. He's still good on 20, 47, 48.

0: 46 service center.
1: Astronaut.
0: Yes, sir. Mission West out there 71, staying with it.
1: There you go.

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1: 8 Tower.
0: Yes, sir, ready to start swinging with his head cut over.
1: All right, 210, talking with East 10.
0: All right, here we go.

0: Control on speed. Speed, oh,
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0: Just calls on. Yeah, we got 7 locos right there.
1: All right. Let me get this 809 in, and then it'll be your turn

0: 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All right, 95264, we'll show activated at 1515-1515 GSY.
1: What was the initial?
0: GSY, Golf Sierra Yankee, over.
1: 1515 GSY, I understand we're taking down, meeting the tillage man at the ramp, putting it up,
0: That's correct, over.

0: Center, 4748.
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0: 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Over.
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0: All right, bye.

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0: Who does that train clears West End? You'll have permission to come out and grab them engines off H-19.
1: Yeah, understood. 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Is it just the three, or are we getting all of them?
0: Just three BNSF.
1: All right, understood.
0: 514, you line T10 through the pocket towards that north connection. You might have to buzz up the dispatcher. I told him to line you out north connection, but he ain't responded to me.
2: Copy that.
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2: 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Mechanical power crossover, row 8. 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
1: Yeah, I told you I would stop. You had 37.
0: Yeah, we didn't hear you. Okay, we'll head your way, O. Carry the

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0: I might call shop. 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Okay, I'll be right back with you.
1: 7572, release 3-7, clear of all tracks, 8 hand 6.
0: 646 to 8, Tom.
1: Was that right there, 7572? I asked you to get stepped on.
2: Go ahead, 646.
0: Got a bad leak on these zip engines on H-19. I picked the call to shop. I don't know what it is.
2: All right. Y'all still got that H-19 switch line for y'all, or y'all got it lined for straight movement?
0: It's lined for us right now.
2: All right. Well, if you can, while you getting those engines to take a look at, if you will, line that switch normal for me, please.
0: Okay. Jack, you better hurt the cut off. I can ease ahead and make the cut.
1: 7576, release 3-step, 8 head 6.
0: You might have to walk back.
1: 7572 to the conductor. Release 3-step, clear of all 8 head 6.

0: 46, service there. Tuck, I got a bad leak on these three BNSFs. They just said you send somebody over here to help me.
1: That's called MTO for that. I don't have anybody or not dealing. I don't deal with them over there.
0: I called them. They said call you, so I don't know what to do.
2: Airdrop off 6. Still flank on the 10 there. 47, 48.

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When y'all grab that DP, T21 to the shop, looking out at H19 for that switch.

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0: 809 8 Tower.
1: Point 809.
0: Yeah, this counter's off on this engine. Can you let me know when I'm in the clear back there?
1: Yes, sir, I will. Probably another at least, say, 10 to 15 of them.
0: All right, copy that.

0: tower to 44204.
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2: I knocked the brakes off, easing in that south connection. Talk to me when you get close to that power crossover.
0: Okay, alright. Holler at you at the, get close to the power crossover.
2: Yeah, game plan, you'll come in 7, we'll fill up 7, set over to 9.
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0: Are y'all doubling out or y'all stopping right here?
1: Stopping right there.
0: Thanks, sir.

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1: Okay, XO2 T20 to the shop gate, looking out.
0: That's right. And I got a ride coming over. He's going to drop my hump guy back off of the hill, hook him over hill, take that 7-11.
1: Okay, appreciate it. Thanks,
0: Bill.
1: Thank you.
0: Prior to 442 line, South Connection Power crossover, row 7.
2: Right line into row 7. Have a good.
1: What fire do you have?
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1: Step 821, good break.
2: All right.

0: Oh, good evening.
1: Feet coming in that bottom right there. My guys is coming down that east ladder, and they're going to shove something in 51 and clear up.
0: All right.
1: Gotta give them room.
2: You got to get another cut. Okay, I'm going to get ready for a ride. I'll be over on the other side of the room. Off the side from where you had on.
3: Supervisor.
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0: Ben, if you'll call the service center supervisor, okay?
1: Good. 809, get it turned around. You've been lying next 02 to R11.
2: 02 R11.

0: Yeah, that's all going across the pond.
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0: call back as soon as my member got ready.
1: Hey, Tower.
2: I called the shop. He said he didn't have nobody. I don't know if they got somebody coming or what the deal is.
1: Let me talk MTO back here and see if we can figure out.

0: Apparently somebody was going to watch the bottom of this 11.
1: All right, so if I...
2: Drive coming by the...
1: On the ground.
2: Just came over the...
1: on the spot.
2: Fuel lead there. He's coming to get you a ride. But when you show up in, you'll have... 2494 available.
0: Yeah, we measured, well, we looked at it when we came in, so we had plenty of room.
1: Which is line 15572.
3: Line 15515 on the phone. 7572.
2: Unfortunately, they took that right from us being able to take a shove. So, I mean, I can just give you the details, and you got to make the call on it, you know what I mean?
0: I got you. I understand.
4: Wasn't even backing me up the whole way.

0: 10572. Is there a light on the bottom of this cut?
1: Well, that's right, EOT. I'm stopping in about 12 more cars, so I can grab
0: it. 912 is done. Step 8-2-1.
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1: That's right.
0: Last person to know.
1: All right, showing on. Got it. 77.
0: All right, we got 77.

0: Come on in. Right, system, it gets 20.
1: All right, clear 20. You're at the bottom. Roll left. Wagon up. 821.

Five, four, five, four, two, six, two, six, two, six, two, six, two, six, two, six, two, six, two, six, two, six, two, six, two, six, two, six, two, six, two, six, two, six, two, six, two, six, two, six, two, six, two, six, two, six, two, six, two, six, two, six, two, six, two, six, two, six, two, six, two, six, two, six, two, six, two, six, two, six, two, six, two, six, two, six, two, six, two, six, two, six, two, six, two, six, two, six, two, six, two, six, two, six, two, six, two, six, two, six, two, six, two, six, two, six, two, six, two, six, two, six, two, six, two, six, two, six, two, six, two, six, two, six, two, six, two, six, two, six, two, six, two, six, two, six, two, six, two, six, two, six, two, six, two, six, two, six, two, six, two, six, two, six, two, six, two, six, two, six, two, six, two, six, two, six, two, six, two, six, two, six, two, six, two, six, two, six, two, six, two, six, two, six, two, six, two, six, two, six, two, six, two, six, two, six, two, six, two, six, two, six, two, six, two, six, two, six, two, six, two,

Get a signal from the dispatcher and swing ahead and pull it to him, rehang the light, and then he'll get a ride to the head.

0: back with you there, 7572. 515 today, Zorro. And 515 today, Zorro.
1: 515, you're holding up the car as well.
0: Holding up the car as well.
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3: Brown and Greer on duty at 1345, bulletin number 92, I'm sorry, 95, 281, 66 messages. Three engines, all full of fuel, all calendar day. One of them's DP, position 81, and it is proper. We got 44 loads, 99 empties, 96, 82 on the tons, 10, 676 on the length. PTC and TO seem to be operational. And we do have a clearance implicated car.
2: You got a high watch?
3: Man, I don't think it's high wide, but it is showing up with a message. And then there was that 606 coming, so I just wanted to let you know about it.
2: You know how wide it is?
3: Is wide. It looked just like a double stack, but it said that there was a clearance message attached, and to make sure I let you know about it.
2: What's the car number?
3: DTTX 59818. I think it's just a double stack car.
2: Yeah, DTTX, okay. Intermodal car. Alright, but y'all got plenty of power, fuel, everything's correct, and y'all are ready to go.
3: Yes, sir. We got to swing ahead and hang our light, and then the conductor's going to meet me on the head.
2: All right, sounds good. Permission to pull from wherever you stand when he gets loaded up. Signal location. Thank you, JDL.
3: Which is 7572.

0: 514 engines to the conductor, over. I'm back with you on this channel. Dispatcher been notified. We got a signal whenever you're ready.
1: Alright, I'm in the clear. Lease 3, clear to start running.
0: Alright, Lease 3, clear of all you can.
2: 821, drive to 3, clear all. That's it.

0: 809. 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
1: Say again, 809.
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1: That's right, 11 T21 to the shop.

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1: Okay. I think that's about 800 more feet or something, right?
2: About 12 more, 5 something.

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1: All right, 9 of 3 yellow mark in the house. Time at eastmost.
2: Who's up on the top?
0: All right.
2: 7-5, 7-6.

0: one, maybe two more there, 442.
1: All right, one or two.
2: Take the 1-8 there.
0: It's one, come on off 1R13. Line through the tunnel, you'll be blocked on the other end, so hold and clear the other end. 442, that's good. Cut car when you can.
2: Whoa, bring it to the side. All right, I was just double checking. They are in the clear on the east end of that number one.
0: That is correct.
2: Okay, I was just making sure we didn't need to pull it down some more.
0: No, sir, you're good there. We pulled a couple cars off the east end, so it's cleared right there.
2: Okay, all right.
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1: Drop 3, clear to Oak Jack, 795. What's that cut car going to be, Terrell?
0: It's going to be 887.

0: 795, clear to 3
1: Drop 3, clear to 795. What's that cut car going to be, correct?
0: It's going to be 887.
1: I got it.
2: 687,
1: 372, all right.

0: off of that, carrying your road 9. It'll be almost a full house, probably about 300 foot left over.
1: Are you giving me a ride over there?
0: Yes, sir, I will.
2: Kevin up and shoving them on in there.

0: That's good. Man, you got 3-step on the 795.
1: All right.
0: I right, drop a 3, clear flag on the pin.
1: Yeah, that's right.
0: I believe when you get 514 to the head there, it comes to the west end of Road 9. Conductor, gonna need a ride, please.
2: West end. West end of Road 9.
0: Let's go, Grand Theft Grantham.
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0: 646.
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2: 756.
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2: That's our plan.
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0: That's right, 61.
2: Answering you. Over.
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1: 46.
0: You got permission line off H-19. As soon as 161 gets in the clear there, you got permission to be towed.
1: They still working on us right now.
0: Okay, from what I understand, y'all just going to leave them BNSF engines and just go with your train you got.
1: Well, I'm going to leave the BNSF now, all right?
0: You can disregard there, 6-1, go ahead and carry it into the shop.
1: Okay, all right.

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0: Tully, you familiar where the fuel tank leaves at? 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That's right, clear them up on your west end. 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You'll be going right beside the big green pipe in the little gray building right there.
1: Test out crew to the service center, over.
2: Clear to make a turn on the east end. Communicate with the other crew, see where they want you at.

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1: That's right.

0: This is Service Center Foreman.
1: Ash for another.
0: Yes, sir. We got permission to off this 71, go east to go west.
1: I'll get the one on this end, brother.
2: Test out, Tucker.
1: Go ahead, Ivan.
2: You want us to hold up here at the mob building so that train can come out east and go west from 71?
1: Yes, sir. Hold up at the mob building. Let me get them out.
2: All right, here we go.
1: Service Center 492.
0: 492, old.
1: Go ahead and make your move east, then west, all the way west, over.
0: All right, permission to go east all the way west, old.

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1: All right, Chris, you and Bo look good with your marker.
2: All right, clear off on that.
1: All right, Chris, you and Bo look good with your marker.
3: Yeah, I'll take it after.
4: Hey, tower to Y-19004.
5: 198,
4: Mo. Y'all get a light, talking to me, approaching, Nicholas.
5: Hey, Nicholas, you got light
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1: I got you.
0: Alright, Point Grand Trail, watch me bottom. 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
1: Anything, Rich, y'all
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1: Negative, over.
0: Alright, as soon as y'all get a light to me, talk to me approaching Nichols there.
2: Alright, as soon as we get a light, we'll let you know once you get close to Nichols, over.
0: Alright.
2: It was about 10,000 feet, DP like 83 back, over.

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1: Damn,
2: I think we got him in there.
0: All right, if you sure we got it, you can go ahead and start easing it down then.
3: CFX detector, milepost 591.5. No defects. Repeat, no defects. Total axles 602. Detector out.
2: 514. On the tunnel there, holding clear of T10 here. I've got 190 coming in with these loaded biomass.
0: Correct.
4: Retail, 795.
0: All right, Mark, I'll be a second. Thank you.
2: All right.

0: fired a 492.
1: 492.
0: If y'all did get a work order, you can throw it away. I got these biomass coming in. As soon as I get them on T10, we'll tie on to it and have the car department work them real quick.
1: All right. Can't get a work order, so I'll
0: all right. Yeah, we'll get one printed out and set down here in the elevator here in just a minute.

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1: Oh, let me see. Okay, thanks. Good afternoon.

0: at 442 when you already lined out a 9X02 to the shop.
1: Okay. All right. Appreciate it.
0: Thank y'all, Jimmy. Have a good board.
2: Yes, sir. What's left of it?
0: I hear you.
2: They about got it all. I knew they would.
0: Just normal Dale Railroad, right?

0: 1000 down.
1: JG Dispatch, asked over.
2: Yes, sir. 646 here with the shop briefing from track.
1: All right, go ahead, over.
2: Yeah, we got 646-04. We got Wynn and Blend on duty at 1445. Bulletin number 95351, total 39 messages. We got two engines with us, CSXT-7635, 4600 gallons, and 342-4500 gallons. We got total car count 82, 19 loaded, 63 empty. PTC Kyoto and the day are good. We'll be up and running. Tonnage 4061, length 5387. No working route that I'm aware of. Over.
1: All right. 592 is your milepost over?
2: Yes, sir. AN 592.0.
3: That's right.
1: All right, guys, signal location. Thank
3: you. All right, here we go. Making no moves there, right?
1: Now, we'll tie the power on there and let them work it with the power, because it'll have air. They're already laced up. All they got to do is run the brake test on them.
3: Oh, okay, I got you.
1: 408, the state of 235, Mr. Vance, circle line 18. Operate main track, north direction. From the SS Ruskin main track to the NAS GNF Interlocking main track. 1B. Operate main to siding north direction. From the SAS NS Interlocking main track to the switch north end Boston side track. Line 11. We'll take side south end of Boston. Rich handle that switch AN676.8 over.
2: We got EC1 number 79940. Today's date 7426. Yeah, 7426 at AM592.0 M64604 CXT7235. Dave Lane on the copy, circle line 18. Operate on main track, north direction from the SAS Rescue main track to the NAS GNF Interlocking main track. Circle line 1B, operate main to siding track, north direction from the SAS NS Interlocking main track to the switch north end Boston siding track. Circle line 11, take siding at the south end of Boston, first hand switch at AM676.8.
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1: All right, man, here we go. Thank you.
4: 809 has a clear signal in the south end of Homestead main track, looking at 5109. Stop.

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2: Hello, Chris.
1: Appreciate it, Gary. Y'all look good. Got y'all's monger. Y'all leave.
2: Hello. I'll have a go.
1: All right, man. Y'all have a go.
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0: 32 here, Tower Rip. M440204 to the service center, Hobart. Yes, sir, rolling right down into your west end. Got seven of them. Got some CN engines in there. He's four of them.
1: M143 is the approach light. Haywood, two tracks out.
0: Need the engines I can give them to you.
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1: I understand we need to clear up. 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So.
0: Thank you.
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1: Now 729, approach light, southway cross, track 1, 3344.

0: 515 today, Tower.
1: 515, come on in that north connection, row 4. Come off ahead of the DP, shove it on the 3.
0: All right, north connection, row 4. Everything ahead of the DP said in R3, over.
1: That is correct.
0: I understand, he'll come on.
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1: Well, it's nice to know we ain't the only ones going to get to watch fireworks tonight.
0: Whoa.
1: Are they going to let y'all shoot some off in the dispatching center?
0: We're already playing the game, guess firework or gunshot over here.
1: Or solicitation.
0: Well, y'all might get to see more than me.
1: Tell you what, y'all's track record ain't doing too good down there these days.
0: They're ticking off the bad ones anyways.
1: I can agree with that last one.
0: Yeah, that dude was something else.
1: Yeah, he used to be our general manager. We worked at a manager.
0: Ooh. Yeah, I didn't like him when he was in here in the glass cubicles behind us when I was a chief for a little bit.

0: silhouetting on one to go in the yard.
1: Yeah, 515 stretching in the yard, and I got Stack to come across whenever he gets out of the way.
0: According to Mr. Murray, I guess we're just going to take it up there and tie it down.
1: Why, because he don't think you got a crew, I ain't even looking.
0: No, they got a crew, just there ain't no room at the rock pit. We done filled them up, and they ain't working this weekend. They don't go back to work till Monday.
1: Okay. All right. Well, yeah, y'all look for one behind 515.
0: All right, Corey. Appreciate it, bud.
1: Thank you. Genius.
2: Six. Detector out.

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0: Hey, we'll check number 1, see if it's CA 25 or...

0: 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Milepost 599.1.
1: So north side 492 will need a ride here shortly.
2: All right, have they started doubling up?
1: No, they haven't. I'll tell you what, there's I-143 at the service center. If you want to pick them up, carry them out the car as well. And then 492 after that.
2: All righty.

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1: Thank you.

0: 23 or 4th of the season. 13 or 13 Two James Bounds.
1: That's the way you want us to leave it out also, I guess.
2: Yes, sir. We can leave T10. It'll be fine.

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1: Well, 43, Carswell, crew should be en route.
0: Carswell, crew en route. Thank you, sir. Have a good one.
1: Y'all as well.

0: 515, let me get my hump engine back through 3, and I'll get y'all out of that 4.
1: I-143-04, this is a gate, 213, got a medium approach, medium down now.

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0: Negative, 18. No me better than that, over.
1: I hear you.

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1: 809-04.
0: Alright, come all the way to me. Switch and lead, road 6.
1: Switch and lead, road 6. Here we go. We got them all. They let us get. That thing is a 98 more in fixture.
0: Sounds about right.
1: Yeah, we taking it up there, tied down. The rock pits is full. They've been closed since Thursday afternoon. They done filled them up. So it'll be Monday before they can take any more.
0: That might have just done the same to y'all. Oh, Jacksonville, I'm just spell a Norman. Appreciate it. Jacksonville don't know how to spell a Norman. Is that what the problem is?
1: They just, you know how it is. They just want to get them out of their way.

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0: Y'all get it into R6 there, tie it down on the west end, I'll get y'all picked up. Y'all gotta go to the service center and see the nurse.
1: Alright, tying it down on the west end.
0: You will tie the cars down and separate the engines for me. I'll have officers pick up your engines here shortly.
1: I will do it.
0: Thank you, gentlemen. Y'all have a good fourth.
1: I hope you do too.

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0: 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Did you get a ride today?
1: At 8 Tower?
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0: But, this.
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3: 10-3204.
1: Did they get a ride to the head already?
0: He has not.
2: Reach that 5109.
0: When you get into the head, if you'll come to the west end of row 6, pick up 809, carry him to the service center, please.
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0: About four more now. Four more, so it's still four and four.
1: Four.
2: And 492.
3: Go ahead, 492.
2: Yes, sir. Got Allen and Green on duty at 1630 suspect group from 9556. Got 93 loads, 49 in 13,000, 96 700, 8512 in the lane. We are head in. PCC here was operative. We have no force contact for the business abandoned. We have over 4,500 gallons in boat. Be ready to depart. Just got to pull ahead and get our light on. But.
3: All right. It'll be your signals there, over.
2: Thank you.
0: That'd be good.
3: Good there, 515, line to road 3.
1: Stop at 3204.
0: That's the way it's out.
3: Go ahead, 492.
0: That bus can do what they need to do. I'm only like 10 calls.
3: All right. Thank you, sir. Go ahead, 492.
2: Yes, sir. When the conductor gets to the head, I've already dropped Reed, so I'm ready to depart down T10 when we can.
3: Yes, sir. T10 through the pocket straight up.
2: All right. T10 pocket. Here we go, sir.
1: 2409, get handbrake test, 3-step.
3: 515, conductor, you gonna ride it in? Alright, you route it in, I'll get you a ride, pick you up on the bottom.
0: Second on the bottom, 3204.

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0: Zero 98 Tower, engine's tied down, car's tied down, ready for a ride.
1: Right, coming down the boulevard to get you, thank you.
0: Now, you did say service center, right?
1: Yes, sir.
0: All righty.

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That is correct.

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0: you dispatch a taxi, over.
1: Yeah, that 143, okay.
0: Go ahead, over.
1: Yeah, you operate for that JD. You want me to read your operation?
0: No, I'm just operating for JD. That's fine. Wait on one to go across the diamond, that'll be signal indication.
1: Right, wait on one across the diamond, signal indication.
0: That's right.

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1: 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We'll grab that DP out of 4 and take it to the shop.
0: 3-4 to the shop, thank you. 3204, up right, 3-10 release, 3204, bullet.

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Thank you, JDM.

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1: Plato.
0: Got three coming to you. Be coming from the west end. Over.
1: What's plus one across zero?
0: 707, CSX 707, over.
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0: 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I'll be at 4 mile an hour for you, 3204.
1: I'm 1574 track derailer down, verify tire east post number.
0: 74, all right.
2: I just about have.

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You hear him 74. 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

3 catching you up in track 74, 3204. Be at 4 mile an hour, 3204. Mile an hour, 3204. Up right and clear, 12, stopping, 3204.

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1: Go ahead.
0: M650 westbound DP 71 track 922 is your leader.

0: sir. You said this track 63 to 59, correct?
1: That's correct. I had to go out west and then come back east down the ladder.
2: Jimbo, over.
0: 3 other sets of power, correct?
1: Yeah, you'll actually have to talk to ATIR, see if y'all can go down T-20 west. Can't get out the east way. Boy, hello. That's correct. 5389 and then the 3 west motion connected to it. 37.

0: three other sets of power, correct?
1: Yeah, you'll actually have to talk to ATIR, see if y'all can go down T-20 West. Can't get out the east way. Oh, yeah, that's correct. 5389 and then the 3 West motion connected to it. 37,000.
0: Yes, sir. I'm good.
1: Yeah, y'all have to go out west and then come back down, come back up T-20. We can't get out of here.
0: Yes, sir. And we're going into the pitch light, sir.
1: Stay on the way.
2: 95.
3: Got my hump engine coming out of 5. As soon as I line him, I get y'all moving this way. We'll come in row 5 with it.
2: All right, as long as just hold up, it's down Jag going in. Stay clear of that 5
3: there. You can knock the brakes off, start easing towards me. I got to line up as of right now in that mechanical switching lead. Like I said, I got to go line him back to 10, and then I'll get you line to 5.
2: All right. Yeah, if we don't hear anything by the time we hit South, while we stay, I'm going to back up.

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Andy, we'll carry it over at T20. It'll be 457 power. Yeah, looks like these tracks open over in Logan Yard.

0: tire, 795. You lined all the way in now. Switching, mechanical switch in row 5.
1: All right, line all the way, mechanical switch in row 5. Here we go.

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0: over there, Tyler.
1: Go ahead.
0: Give me out to 6.
1: Row 6, XO2.
0: Yeet.

0: still on there, Andy.
1: Yeah, Don.
0: Shows 6, 7, and 8 all open over in Logan Yard. Y'all just want to drop that power somewhere over there. I'll get y'all picked up.
1: All right, we'll find a place to hide it.
0: Thank you, sir. Tower to PTI. Got them lovely hosters going to carry some power over the local yard. They'll need a ride, so you can...
2: All right, you got some Bundy cords?
0: Say again?
2: Got some Bundy cords.
0: Some Bundy cords?
2: Yes.
1: She's probably going to want to wrap me up or something. You don't know.
0: I don't have any, but, I'll see if we can find some for you.
2: Yeah, I'll
0: strap
2: Andy to the hood.
0: I got you. We'll try to find some.
2: All right, I could use the net back.
3: You have no respect, can you?
1: All I do is show up to work. Here it comes.
3: Got zip ties on there.

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1: Yep.
0: Frankie going into.
1: Don't know yet. We'll be there in a minute.
0: Alrighty.
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1: Yeah, I'll get him.
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0: 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Left about 2,500 feet at R5, thanks,
1: sir.
2: If you will, full high, let 650 out, please.

0: 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Sir, if you will, got four engines going to come out and run down T-20 to the local yard. Y'all pull high and then y'all have permission in.
1: All right, swing them.
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0: 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Yeah, they still working these engines.
2: I got two good ones I had west of.

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1: They were making up hoses the last I saw, but I never heard from them. Let's do a brake test on these engines, Daniel.
0: Well, I got them applied. They're not on that engine.

All right, put him in 51 right here, buddy. Ready to go, 606 or 3. Come back up. It was all dead end towed there, Big Rig. I think he said he went ahead and train lined all of them.